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I'm Victor, host of After Hours, and this is the top 8 at 8, the 8 most requested songs of the day, all in a row, with the added bonus of no commercials either. We've heard from Gracie Abrams, Phillip Phillips, Bruno Mars, Noah Kahan. Now it's time for Niall Horan. 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

Benson Boone, The Time of My Life on the Best Variety, Froggy 102.7, number 2 on the Top 8 at 8. I'm Victor, host of After Hours, and it's time now for number 1. Who could it be? Who could be the most requested song of the day? Well, the artist is a group, and to be more specific, it's a boy band, and it's absolutely one that I wouldn't say actually had beef, not in that regard, but there was definitely a huge divide when I was growing up between one of the two. You were either for this group or you were for the other. So who could that have possibly been? Well, it happens to be the Backstreet Boys. This is Bottle Up on Froggy 102.7.

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8: 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Froggy weather forecast.
9: For tonight, we'll see increasing clouds with a low of 62. Mostly cloudy, hot, and humid on Tuesday with scattered showers and storms likely. Highs will make it to 85. And for Wednesday, remaining mostly cloudy with showers and storms, highs in the upper 70s. I'm WSBT 22 meteorologist Abby Wepler.
3: It's 65 degrees in Bristol from the Legacy Heating and Air Froggy Weather Desk.
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The Chainsmokers featuring Halsey, that's Closer on Froggy 102.7, the best variety. I'm Victor, host of After Hours, and there is going to be one last chance if you're trying to get those Ed Sheeran tickets during the Kid Craddock Morning Show. It doesn't actually have to do with the show. If you've got some time, join Froggy 102.7 and surf internet at Sports Time Family Pub on County Road 17, Monday, September 21st from 5 to 7 p.m. for another chance to win those Ed Sheeran tickets. 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So good luck if you decide to attend. That's 1 week from today. All right, Sabrina Carpenter up next. You're hearing Feather on Froggy. Oh, no.

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See ya with Unstoppable on Froggy 102.7, the best variety. I'm Victor, host of After Hours. Hope you had a fantastic weekend. Mine was, for the most part, fine. A little bit melancholic, as I mentioned at the top of the show. Had to say goodbye to an old friend of mine from high school, a former coach, a former teacher. Passed away at the age of 62 a couple of weeks ago, and the service was over the weekend. So said my goodbyes, wrote in the book, and, well, time to move forward. So is what it is. I'll probably be visiting there every so often because, I mean, there are people that mean a lot to you in your life, whether you think they do or not. And so sometimes it's always worth just saying a few words, even if there aren't necessarily ears to listen to anymore. All right. That all aside, let's get back to the music. Here's The Weeknd. It's Cry For Me on Froggy 102.7.

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1: 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I'm Victor, host of After Hours. 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First, though, need to get myself hydrated. You should get yourself a drink, too. 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
6: For tonight, we'll see increasing clouds with a low of 62. Mostly cloudy, hot, and humid on Tuesday with scattered showers and storms likely. Highs will make it to 85. And for Wednesday, remaining mostly cloudy with showers and storms. Highs in the upper 70s. I'm WSBT 22 meteorologist Abby Wepler.
7: It's 64 degrees from downtown Goshen. From the Legacy Heating and Air, Froggy Weather Desk.
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Leon Thomas with Mutt, number 7 on the 8th straight this hour on Froggy 102.7. At number 8, Taylor Swift with I Knew It, I Knew You. This is After Hours. I'm Victor, your host, and this once again is the 8th straight. If you're just tuning in, the 8th straight is 8 songs, no interruptions, no commercials. Just you, me, and the music. So let's get back to the music with Ariana Grande. You're hearing Hate That I Made You Love Me on Froggy.

Can we make a story? Mumford & Sons, Rubber Band Man, halfway through the eighth straight this hour on Froggy 102.7. Also had some Jay Sean in there as well with Down. I'm Victor, host of After Hours. We're moving into the top three. Another throwback for you. Here's Shakira with Hips Don't Lie.

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0: I've got. 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I'm Victor, host of After Hours, and we're celebrating local greatness with Michiana's A-List. 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

0: Justin Bieber with Daisies as we make our way to the 10 o'clock hour on Froggy 102.7. Also have music from Olivia Dean as well as Gwen Stefani. I'm Victor, host of After Hours, bringing you the music from 7 to midnight every weeknight, aside from Fridays, but that's because of Froggy Night Lights. 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Next Friday, Elkhart at St. Joe. 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
2: 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Froggy weather forecast.
9: For tonight, we'll see increasing clouds with a low of 62. Mostly cloudy, hot, and humid on Tuesday with scattered showers and storms likely. Highs will make it to 85. And for Wednesday, remaining mostly cloudy with showers and storms, highs in the upper 70s. I'm WSBT 22 meteorologist Abby Wepler.
10: It's 62 degrees in Napanee. From the Legacy Heating and Air, Froggy Weather Desk.
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Harry Styles, American Girls, number 7 on the 8th straight on Froggy 102.7. Also had Stella Lefty at number 8 with Boston. Now it's time for number 6, Ella Langley with Choosin' Texas. I'm Victor. You're tuned into Froggy 102.7. 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

0: I hear the same. Pink Pantheress with Zara Larsson, Stateside, number 4 on the 8th Straight This Hour on Froggy 102.7. Also, Louis Capaldi at number 5 with Someone You Loved. I'm Victor, host of After Hours, and the 8th Straight's continuing with the top 3. Number 3 this hour, it's Charlie Puth with Attention.
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0: stepping into the final hour of the show for the night with the K-pop Demon Hunters and Golden on Froggy 102.7. Also a bit of Somber in there and Vanessa Carlton. 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
10: For tonight, we'll see increasing clouds with a low of 62. Mostly cloudy, hot, and humid on Tuesday with scattered showers and storms likely. Highs will make it to 85. And for Wednesday, remaining mostly cloudy with showers and storms. Highs in the upper 70s. I'm WSBT 22 meteorologist Abby Wepler.
11: It's 62 degrees in downtown Elkhart. From the Legacy Heating and Air Froggy Weather Desk.
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Morgan Wallen, last night, number 7 on the 8th straight on Froggy 102.7. And number 8, Teddy Swims with Mr. Know-It-All. I'm Victor, host of After Hours, and once again, we are here at the 8th straight. If you're just tuning in, the 8th straight is 8 songs with the bonus of no commercials and very few interruptions, like not any like major ones. It's just me popping on the mic every once in a while to let you know where we've been and where we're going. Where we're going to next is to number 6. It's Zara Larsson with Midnight Sun on Froggy.

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My body isn't ready on Froggy 102.7. This is After Hours. I'm Victor, your host, and the 8th Street is continuing with the top three. Number three, this time around, Dua Lipa. 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

Gracie Abrams hit the wall on the best variety, Froggy 102.7. I'm Victor, host of After Hours, and that's going to just about do it for the show tonight. Thank you so much, as always, for tuning in. Of course, I'll be back again tomorrow to bring you more music from 7 to midnight. So, whether you're a first-time listener or a long-time listener, really do appreciate you checking out the show. One more song before I step out, though. It's Noah Kahan with The Great Divide. You're tuned in to Froggy 102.7. Have a wonderful rest of your night, and I'll see you tomorrow. Okay.

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9: For tonight, we'll see increasing clouds with a low of 62. Mostly cloudy, hot, and humid on Tuesday with scattered showers and storms likely. Highs will make it to 85. And for Wednesday, remaining mostly cloudy with showers and storms, highs in the upper 70s. I'm WSBT 22 meteorologist Abby Wepler.
10: It's 61 degrees in Napanee. From the Legacy Heating and Air, Froggy Weather Desk.
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8: For tonight, we'll see increasing clouds with a low of 62. Mostly cloudy, hot, and humid on Tuesday with scattered showers and storms likely. Highs will make it to 85. And for Wednesday, remaining mostly cloudy with showers and storms. Highs in the upper 70s. I'm WSBT 22 meteorologist Abby Wepler.
7: It's 60 degrees in downtown Elkhart. From the Legacy Heating and Air, Froggy Weather Desk.
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7: For tonight, we'll see increasing clouds with a low of 62. Mostly cloudy, hot, and humid on Tuesday with scattered showers and storms likely. Highs will make it to 85. And for Wednesday, remaining mostly cloudy with showers and storms. Highs in the upper 70s. I'm WSBT 22 meteorologist Abby Wepler.
8: It's 60 degrees in Dunlap from the Legacy Heating and Air Froggy Weather Desk.
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8: For tonight, we'll see increasing clouds with a low of 62. Mostly cloudy, hot, and humid on Tuesday with scattered showers and storms likely. Highs will make it to 85. And for Wednesday, remaining mostly cloudy with showers and storms. Highs in the upper 70s. I'm WSBT 22 meteorologist Abby Wepler.
9: It's 59 degrees in Wakarusa from the Legacy Heating and Air Froggy Weather Desk.
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6: For tonight, we'll see increasing clouds with a low of 62. Mostly cloudy, hot, and humid on Tuesday with scattered showers and storms likely. Highs will make it to 85. And for Wednesday, remaining mostly cloudy with showers and storms, highs in the upper 70s. I'm WSBT 22 meteorologist Abby Wepler.
7: It's 60 degrees in Middlebury. From the Legacy Heating and Air, Froggy Weather Desk.
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1: 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Froggy weather forecast.
10: Partly sunny, warmer, and more humid today. We'll see scattered showers and thunderstorms, especially this afternoon. High temperatures up around 85. The best chance for showers and storms will be this evening and overnight. A few strong storms are possible. Temperatures drop down to 67. And then for tomorrow, still a chance of scattered showers and storms. High temperatures at 76. I'm Chief Meteorologist Carrie Pujo.
11: It's 60 degrees in Millersburg from the Legacy Heating and Air Froggy Weather Desk.
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hate to give the satisfaction asking how you're doing now. 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
10: In 1936, one man shattered the myth of Nazi superiority. Jesse Owens, the grandson of a slave, competed in the Olympics in Germany that year.
11: Ohio State's phenomenal Jesse Owens again takes the spotlight as he sprints for the takeoff in the broad jump.
10: Adolf Hitler wanted to show the world that the Aryan race was racially superior, but 22-year-old Owens destroyed that lie by winning an unprecedented 4 gold medals. He proved to the world that excellence is not confined to one race or nationality.
12: After the fanfares of the Olympic opening comes the most amazing performance by America's Jesse Owens in the 100 meters. The world's most superb runner makes the others look as if they're walking as he wins the final and equals the world's record time. This and his later victory in the long jump may well be the athletic performances of the century.
13: The competition was grand, and we're very glad to come out on top. Thank you very kindly.
10: He returned to the United States, where discrimination was still rampant, but his achievements were an important stepping stone on the road to civil rights for all.
9: Happy 250th, America, from Elkhart County, Froggy 102.7.

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1: I have learned very sad news this weekend about myself.
2: Okay.
1: I am cringe.
2: Oh, no.
3: Yeah.
1: Allegedly.
2: Aww. What happened?
1: I'm allegedly cringe.
2: Well, did you hear that thing he did last week where he faked a medical
1: with
2: event?
1: My dogs? Yeah.
2: That was bad.
3: Well, yeah, what did you do and who labeled you cringe?
1: My son has labeled me, and he didn't say I was cringe, but Kenzie
3: all
1: said...
3: All kids think we're cringe.
1: My wife said my son make... And he used to say he'd never got embarrassed by me. But apparently, the fact that I take my shower singing very seriously has created a disturbance in my home.
4: Really?
5: No.
1: Do you guys sing loud in the shower?
5: I don't sing at all in the shower.
1: You don't ever sing in the shower?
5: No.
1: Oh, I get down.
3: I sing on occasion if I have like an earworm.
1: Oh, the acoustics are so good in the shower, and then you just let it go. I just let it go.
2: Mm. I might try that today.
5: I have been practicing my Frank Sinatra, though.
1: Yeah.
2: Oh, let's hear it.
5: Fly me to the moon.
1: Yes.
5: Let me play among the stars. Let me see what spring is like on a Jupiter and Mars.
1: Sounds like Dracula.
2: Work in progress.
1: That's not bad, though.
5: We're working on it.
1: So now imagine with the reverb in the shower how good that would sound.
5: I bet.
1: So that's where I like to do my singing.
4: Okay.
1: And apparently my son and my wife are sitting out there rolling the rice. And when I walked out there, she said, hey, you got to stop the singing. Your son thinks it's cringy.
5: What are you singing?
1: Anything. It's just whatever hits me. Sometimes it'll be Boyz II Men.
5: Okay. I gave you a Frank Sinatra. What did your son hear?
1: I think that day must have been Green Day.
2: Let's hear it.
5: Come on.
1: It's different with the acoustics.
2: Okay,
5: were you practicing your Joe Jonas? Like,
2: we'll imagine.
1: Do you have the time to listen to me whine about nothing and everything all at once? So I go all out.
4: Yeah.
1: She says, I'm cringe. I said, everyone sings in the shower. And she said, no, they don't. And you guys just proved her right.
2: It's the seriousness of you doing it.
1: It is serious.
2: I do listen to music in the shower, but I'm not singing along.
3: I don't think I've ever heard Alan sing in the shower.
4: Yeah,
1: really?
3: Mm-mm.
4: And I'm karaoke king, never in the shower.
5: You sounded really good, though,
2: yeah,
5: JC.
2: That was good.
5: That was great.
2: I liked that.
1: I'm thinking...

0: I don't think I've ever heard my wife singing in the shower.
1: You, JC, you are the best karaoke person on our show.
2: That's a fact.
0: Oh, thank you.
3: Whoa.
0: Thank you, Justin.
3: Whoa.
2: Al is so hurt right now.
4: Whoa.
2: Well, Al, you perform that with hurts. You perform with passion, but JC performs with talent.
1: If you're the best. Whoa. If you're the best kisser and you have the best shins, you're going to have to let other people take titles
3: as
1: well.
3: I'm right here.
2: We were all there when JC performed Eminem.
3: Yeah. I am right here.
2: And it was incredible.
0: You guys have been giving me a big head right now.
1: We've never been like, Big Al, sing another one.
3: Whoa! I am right here.
4: Kinsey had him this close to stopping.
3: I am
4: And y'all
3: right.
4: just ruined it.
0: Let me tell you
1: something. Well, Kinsey should enjoy singing too.
0: You guys just created a monster.
4: I'm sorry, Kinsey.
2: Hey, wow. JC, to thank us for this moment, will you please just audio record yourself singing in the shower?
0: What?
3: Me? Hey, you don't have to tear me down to build him.
1: I didn't tear him down.
0: Yes, you guys are asking for it.
1: I didn't tear you down either,
3: yes,
1: Al.
3: Yes, you did.
1: Only after you went, whoa.
0: I didn't hear anything after JC has talent.
3: Yeah.
1: Wow.
0: That's all I heard.
1: You're going to Hollywood, buddy.
0: Also, Anna, you got to do something that is very fun, and I think it's an activity that all couples should do.
2: Over the weekend, yes. So Ryan and I, we have been renting the house that we live in.
0: Yeah.
2: And our landlord kind of keeps making little comments and hints about how he wants to renovate it pretty soon. So we naturally are starting to look to potentially buy a house soon.
4: Yeah.
5: Ooh. Are you going to the suburbs?
2: Hopefully. We'll see. We're still in the very, very early process of it, like just kind of starting to think about it. There are so many neighborhoods that we know of, a lot that we need to still explore. So this past weekend, we spent the whole weekend just going to open houses.
0: Nice. Fun.
2: Yes. So fun going to open houses. I used to go to open houses as a kid, like for fun.
0: You sure? Yay.
2: In the neighborhood that I lived in, if there was an open house, I would walk in at 11 years old and be like, so what's the square footage? You know, yeah. Like I just needed to know. And I was telling
4: kind of appear like a serious home buyer.
2: Exactly. I'm like, how many beds and bathrooms? Like, where is there a living space, office area? Like, what are we talking?
3: Is there a wood-burning fireplace?
0: Do we have a Jack and Jill bathroom, or what's going
2: Jack
0: on here?
2: Yeah, Jack and Jill. Yeah, is it gas or electric? What are we talking? Anyway, I've always loved going to open houses. My mom and I used to go. So I was telling Ryan beforehand, I was like, this is going to be so much fun. He did not grow up going to open houses for fun. So this was a new experience for him. And I told him, I said, one of the things about open houses is that a lot of times realtors will make fresh baked cookies.
0: Mm-hmm. Yep.
2: So that when you
0: walk, get a snack.
2: So when you walk in, it smells like homey. Uh-huh. It smells warm and fuzzy, and there's like some psychological part of it that it just makes you want that house more.
3: Right.
2: So there was one house that we walked into, and immediately I was like, "Oh, it smells like cookies." And Ryan turns to me, he said, "This just feels so homey." I said, "It's the smell of the cookies."
0: Yeah.
2: It is the smell of the cookies. It is working. And so we toured the whole house, everything. The realtor's so nice. And I saw the cookies that were sitting on the counter. There was a lot of them. And so I was like, hey, can I actually take you up on the cookie? Like, can I grab one to go? Or are they just decorative? She goes, no, please take one. So I take the cookie. We leave. We get in the car. This was store-bought.
0: They got store-bought cookies?
4: Oh, I found out about this.
0: No.
2: Yes. So I have discovered that they just light...
0: Candles?
2: Cookie-scented candles.
0: Oh, no, that is cheating.
3: That's cheating.
2: Or sprays or something to make
4: she
2: it smell.
4: She just lost that sale.
2: Homie, I said this, while the cookie was delicious and the size of my face, so thank you very much.
0: Oh, no.
2: I said, Ryan, this is not a homemade cookie.
1: Nope.
2: This is not a homemade cookie. Get this house off our list.
4: That's right.
2: Now. We went to a few other ones, and they didn't have cookies. They had like chips or snacks or pretzels or things
0: but
2: of the sort.
0: But it's not the same as
2: cookies. But the house didn't smell homey.
4: They weren't trying to dupe you.
2: You know what I mean? Yeah.
6: You know what some realtors do is they get tinfoil and vanilla extract, and then they heat that up in the oven, and it apparently creates the exact same scent of the
0: cookie. Real cookies.
3: Yeah,
2: which I mean, realistically, it does make sense because you're not going to go into this open house and use their oven, potentially make a mess. You know what I mean? Like, logically, yes, it makes sense. I understand it, but I felt scammed.
0: No.
4: That's right.
2: I felt fooled.
4: You felt lied to.
2: I felt lied to, but it was really, really fun to go and look at a bunch.
4: Did
2: of
4: you
2: open
4: find
2: houses.
4: Something that? Is your dream home?
2: Well, we kind of, like, we're not at that stage yet or anything. We more so wanted to, A, get to know a lot of different neighborhoods that we don't currently live in, and also kind of walk into houses and figure out what we like and what we don't like, so that when we start to get more serious about it,
4: that's what Alan and I did, and we ended up buying a house.
0: Right.
4: We just got to look.
2: We did make a mistake, though.
0: What?
2: We went into a... a house that is significantly out of budget.
0: That, yeah. Oh, you're supposed to. That's
2: just for, just for fun.
4: You're not supposed to do that.
2: Just for fun. I know. We walk in and said, this is my favorite. Ryan goes, yeah, I wonder why.
0: Yeah, you're supposed to see how the rich people live. You know, just like, what could I potentially be like one day?
3: Right.
4: One day.
3: Right.
2: Yeah.
0: And I feel like I could say this now, and I don't condone doing what I thought about doing because my wife said absolutely not. But we ended up moving into the house we're in right now. Mm-hmm. And I found it just browsing through Zillow one day on the toilet because I was just browsing. I wasn't going to buy, but we found this house. And we toured it, and we liked it. And we found out they were going to have an open house. And in my head, I found that to be competitors coming in to take the house we really want.
3: Yeah.
0: And they could outbid us, and we were like right there at the, you know.
3: Yeah.
0: So I told Kenzie, I was like, look, why don't I show up to this open house with that toot spray?
2: Oh.
0: Because nobody will ever buy a house if it smells like poop.
2: Right. You know what?
0: And so I was planning on going in there and just spraying it so that they think there's like a sewage leak or something.
4: Mm-hmm. I bet you could be
0: that's
4: sued
0: genius.
4: For that.
0: Why? I was going to buy the house.
4: For blocking a sale?
0: I'm not blocking. Okay, I want the house.
2: Kelly,
0: I was blocking other people from stealing it from me.
2: Could you be sued if you go into an open house and then just actually toot?
0: What if the real?
3: Or use the bathroom.
4: This is intentional.
0: But I wanted to buy the house. I did buy the house. I just wanted those people to leave my house.
3: Go in there after a big bowl of beans or chili or something, right, and then just go in there and just stank it all up.
5: Right.
0: Yeah. Mm. So I'm not saying do that.
3: Say, I'll take it.
0: I'm saying that's the idea I had come up with.
5: Or go in there and be like, I heard someone died in this house. And they still haunt the
2: place.
5: Which
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0: 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Froggy weather forecast.
2: Partly sunny, warmer, and more humid today. We'll see scattered showers and thunderstorms, especially this afternoon. High temperatures up around 85. The best chance for showers and storms will be this evening and overnight. A few strong storms are possible. Temperatures drop down to 67. And then for tomorrow, still a chance of scattered showers and storms. High temperatures at 76. I'm Chief Meteorologist Carrie Pujol.
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16: Lynn, how you doing this morning?
17: I'm doing great. How are you?
16: Doing excellent. We hear you have a worst date ever. What happened?
17: So I joined the online dating world and met a guy. We talked for, I don't know, 3 or 4 weeks, and we decided we were going to have a date. So we planned for a Friday night. He called me Friday morning and said, hey, my truck broke down. Do you mind coming getting me? And I said, no, we'll just reschedule. He's like, no, I'll figure it out. So had him meet me at my house, came in and proceeded to find my tequila and did about 5 or 6 shots. And I said, hey, are you trying to get drunk? I thought we were going to go to dinner. He's like, no, I just like to, you know, let my hair down every now and then. I'm like, okay. So, and then he's like, do you like to wake up? And I said, I don't know what you're talking about. Yeah, I like to wake up. Everybody likes to wake up. And he's like, no, wake up. And I said, still don't know. And then he tapped his nose and said, wake up. And I said, absolutely not. That's a deal breaker for me. And he's like, well, I just thought I would ask. You know, I like to do it every now and then. We go to dinner and he has this duffel bag with him. And at dinner, we haven't even ordered. We're, you know, drinking a beer and, you know, I'm drinking water. He's drinking beer. He keeps telling me, don't you want to drink anything? I'm like, no, I'm good. So we have chips and salsa at this Mexican restaurant. And he's like, he gets in a duffel bag. And I was like, what are you doing? And he's like, I just need to run to the restroom. And I said, you are not, did you bring that with you? And he's like, no, it's not that. So he goes to the bathroom and comes out. And I said, you need to tell me right now what you were doing or I'm leaving. And he's like, well, I broke my tooth off. And he said, eating chips, it had came off, so I went in the bathroom and glued it back on.
16: What?
18: As one does.
17: So I'm like, so in the meantime, I'm texting my daughter, and I'm like, you need to call me in, like, less than 5 minutes. Wow. So then he proceeds, I was like, so what is exactly is in this duffel bag? She's like, well, you know, I thought we could spend the weekend together, so I didn't have time to do my laundry, so I brought it with me.
18: What?
17: So we could just do it over the weekend at your house.
19: No, he did not. No, he did not.
16: Dirty underwear.
17: He did. Hand to God, he did.
19: Oh, my God.
16: My goodness. How was the second date?
17: It did not happen.
19: And now we're married.
17: My daughter called me. I said, you know, I have emergency. He's like, well, how am I going to get home? And I said, well, how did you get here? And he's like, well, I don't have enough money to Uber again.
20: No.
17: I said,
20: he could sell the cocaine he had.
17: I'm like, you spend too much money on drugs and glue, but.
19: Yeah.
17: So I got him an Uber, watched him get in it, tracked it, made sure he was completely out of the area, got my car, and, he texted me in the middle of the night. He's like, you know, I'm sorry that you're so uptight and ruined it. And I was just like, delete block. I'm just done.
16: I'm sorry you're so uptight and ruined it. Is by far the dumbest thing that I could have said. Are you in love now? Did you find someone?
17: I have not. Okay. I have not. Still looking, but I have, after that, I have stopped on the dating apps for a while. I'm going to try it naturally.
16: There you go.
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16: So I have a couple things we need to try as a show.
19: Okay.
16: Maybe this could be a new segment. Show things the show needs to try. Like, this is going to be a favorite amongst probably Justin and Anna and Audrey. Cutwater, which is one of my favorite.
19: What's it called?
16: Cutwater. The alcoholic
20: it's like
16: beverage.
20: The vodka water. Okay.
16: Yeah. They have different flavors.
18: They're strong.
16: But they just dropped a pumpkin spice White Russian.
19: Oh really?
18: Okay.
20: A white
16: pumpkin spice White Russian. Be careful with it because it's 13%.
18: Interesting. I don't. I'll try it.
16: I know my wife's going to be excited about it.
22: White Russians are just creamy drinks.
16: It's creamy.
22: Adding a little pumpkin spice to it.
16: Yeah.
19: Before you get to the second one, JC, there's another one. It's alcohol that I just discovered. I haven't tried it.
16: Okay.
19: We can try it as a show also. It's a vodka. It's called TLC. Tastes like chicken.
16: Oh. No, bro. I'm not tasting anything that tastes like chicken, and I'm drinking
19: it. I have no idea if it actually tastes like chicken, but I'm going to buy some.
18: My
19: next liquor order.
16: Okay.
19: Yeah. And
22: just
19: see
22: out of curiosity.
16: Just
22: to
16: taste
22: it.
19: Tastes like chicken.
16: Because we have the sodas like around Thanksgiving that taste like Thanksgiving dinner and gravy in it.
18: Yeah.
16: It is.
18: Well, because I've had a pumpkin spice beer before, and it was pretty good.
22: I think a pumpkin spice White Russian would be tasty.
20: I think so, too. Mm-hmm.
18: Those cut
20: waters are delicious.
18: Those cut waters are so
16: man,
18: good.
16: Man, they have this one that I like, the pina colada. I can't find it ever. So it's always sold out.
22: What's the mixer? What?
16: Pina colada cut water.
22: Oh, cut water.
16: Yeah, yeah.
22: Huh. What's in it besides the pina colada?
16: Alcohol.
18: Vodka, right?
22: No, I mean,
16: no, that's
22: like,
16: rum.
22: Besides the alcohol, what else is in these drinks?
16: They're flavoring.
19: Pina.
16: Yeah. It's just flavored.
22: It's flavored vodka.
19: You know how much?
16: Like they have a margarita. They have a margarita. They have a
20: but
16: Mai Tai.
20: They're bubbly, and they're like supposed to be like low calorie.
22: They're sparkling vodkas?
16: No, cut water's not.
20: Cut water's not?
16: No, it's not. It's not low calorie.
18: It's not like a Topo Chico.
16: Yeah, it's a full on drink. Mm. Yeah. They're not, Speaking of not low calorie, I don't know if I want to try this, but Wendy's Longbard T-Rex Burger is back. Because they took it out. It was a 3,000 calorie, nearly $30 burger with 9 beef patties and 9 slices of cheese. It's back for a limited time, but you're going to have to travel to Edmond, Oklahoma for it.
19: Okay, road trip.
16: Because they're running the T-Rex Burger Challenge.
19: You have to reach it with your T-Rex arms?
16: You gotta finish this towering 9 patty cheeseburgers with all the fixings in 9 minutes, and you can win a T-shirt.
18: Oh, a whole T-shirt.
16: A T-shirt and a special prize. They didn't really say what it was, but
22: bragging rights.
16: Yep. 9 patties and...
19: That's
18: crazy.
22: So you basically paid $30 for a T-shirt, then.
18: If you can finish it.
22: Yeah.
18: I love a good T-shirt. Can I add to this list of things we want to try?
16: Yeah.
18: Because I'm pretty sure that I saw somewhere, I don't know if it's real or not, that Takis is going to do a pickle flavor.
19: Oh.
16: Ooh.
18: Yeah.
16: That might actually
22: slap. Well, they have a hot pickle Cheeto.
18: Yeah. And I've tried those. I've tried those, right. So I would be interested in the pickle Takis.
22: Have you ever had pickle pretzels?
20: No.
22: Ooh, they're so good. They're so good.
16: Pickle's got all the flavors.
22: Pickle is the new ranch.
16: It really is.
18: Yeah, pickle anything is really good.
19: Has anybody on the show tried that place in Amarillo, the Texan, I think, that has they have the 72-ounce steak?
16: I sure have.
19: You have?
16: I sure have.
19: Did you complete it?
16: I did not do the challenge, but I was there for our friend Molly, who's that professional eater, and she completed it.
19: She did?
18: What is it?
16: 72-ounce steak
19: and the sides, like mashed potatoes, whatever it is.
16: And
19: you have to finish
16: salad.
19: It in an hour. They put you on a stage in the middle of the restaurant.
22: We went to some place, I want to say Memphis, where they had the biggest hamburger,
19: same thing.
22: The patty. And Al was going to try to eat it as a stunt. The middle of it was raw.
19: Yeah.
22: They can't,
19: it's almost impossible
22: physically cook it right.
16: Yeah. And question, because a lot of people order their burgers medium.
22: Yeah,
16: and rare.
22: But this one was raw.
16: Is that okay to eat raw?
20: Yes, like, because you order a steak raw, it's beef.
16: I know, but I feel like steak is different.
19: I don't know.
18: Because of the hamburger meat?
16: Yeah, because it's just mixed meat together. It's ground up. So, like, do they mix other meat with other, you know what I mean?
19: I guess it's the same.
20: Well, it's all cow.
16: I know, but the steak is just one slab.
22: It looks like it's a bunch of ones next to each other.
16: Right.
20: But you would eat a medium rare steak from
16: steak.
20: That's a cow.
16: Right.
20: But then the hamburger meat, you have a problem with.
19: It's a sirloin. Like, say if you get ground sirloin. It's a sirloin steak, but it's ground up, and that's how they make a
16: ground up.
19: Yeah.
20: So, and you can eat it rare, medium rare.
19: You get a brisket burger, same thing. You can ground up any type of meat.
16: It just throws me off a little bit.
19: It, yeah, I get you.
16: You know what I mean?
20: What about medium rare chicken?
22: No.
16: There was that one guy that was eating.
19: I wouldn't recommend that.
16: That was eating raw chicken on his Instagram. I got to check in on him because he was doing it every day.
19: He did. He probably in a pumpkin spice casket
16: he's still
19: right
16: alive.
21: Now. 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
16: Audrey, let me know there's a sport called chess boxing.
22: Have you guys seen this?
19: And
16: this perked my ears up because there was a boxing match this weekend with Ron Garcia, so I'm back into boxing a little bit.
19: Yeah.
16: And then I saw I can mix two of my favorite sports, boxing and chess.
22: Yes.
19: Oh, chess, C-H-E-S, chess, like the board game, chess.
16: Yeah.
19: Oh, okay, I thought you meant chess.
22: Because I saw this guy being interviewed, and he was talking about how Americans aren't traditionally good at chess boxing because in other countries they're trained for it. And in my head, I was picturing it being a style of chess play. Like, because he was saying that they're really good at it in Russia, and, like, that's the whole thing that they're trained for. But then I watched a highlight reel of people playing chess boxing. Y'all, it is where they play chess against each other, but then a bell rings, and they get up and box each other.
16: Like a full round?
19: Oh, my goodness.
22: Yes, they get up and box, and then the bell rings again. They sit down, and the chess game is exactly where it was, and then they play chess again. It made me think.
16: How do they move their pieces with their big boxing gloves?
22: So they have to take them off.
16: Oh, they got to take them off?
22: Yes.
0: So it's just quite actually combining the two sports.
22: Yeah. Yeah, but the checkmate will end the entire match. So if you get the checkmate.
2: Or a knockout.
22: Or a knockout will end it.
16: Oh,
22: wow. So you want to win in one or the other.
2: And I guess after you get your bell rung a few times, you're not making a smart decision.
20: Yeah. So you're fighting with your mind and your physical body.
22: And there's up to 11 rounds. So it can keep going.
19: Oh, my goodness.
22: Wow. The funny thing is you could be absolutely dominating in one area and then all of a sudden come back in the other one and win the whole thing.
19: Wow. I assume the boxing rounds are 3 minutes. How long do you have to move a chess piece?
22: Oh, the chess is timed.
16: That's probably about the same as the round, right?
19: I would imagine.
16: Maybe like
22: I'm not sure.
16: It might be 2 minutes minutes, whatever.
19: Yeah.
16: Imagine you face Mike Tyson. Like, I feel like I have a shot with chess, but I better get it done real quick.
19: Yeah.
0: I don't know. What if you're up against the Queen's Gambit?
19: Yeah. Well, you got to hit her.
22: The funny thing is, it was originally a fictional sport. Someone put it in a book, like as a joke.
16: Uh-huh.
22: And then they were like, why isn't this real? Let's make it a real thing.
0: It's like Quidditch.
22: Yeah.
2: Jinx. Buy me a Diet Pepsi.
16: Okay, I'll buy one later.
22: They're masters of chess boxing, and now it's grown to where we have a U.S. competitor who the first time we've never had one that was really, really good, and he just won like some whole basically U.S. Open that they had overseas.
0: Good for him.
16: Look at us.
20: Wow.
16: Chess boxing.
20: I love it.
16: I did see Quidditch on ESPN, though.
0: Yeah, Quidditch is difficult.
16: College Quidditch.
0: Yeah,
19: I don't know.
20: Anna played Quidditch.
0: I did it in college, and it was really hard.
20: Yeah, you played
19: Quidditch. I don't know what it is.
2: How do you fly?
0: So you don't. You just run
22: with the broomstick.
0: Quidditch it originated in Harry Potter.
19: Ah.
0: And in the Harry Potter series, they're on broomsticks and they're flying around and they're getting this like little Quidditch thing into these ginormous like hoop looking things.
20: A ball.
19: Okay.
0: But in our world, not in the wizarding world, you can't fly, spoiler, so you just have to run around on a broomstick. So my freshman year of college, I was like, oh, this would be a great way for me to make friends. Let me go ahead and join the Quidditch team. I showed up for the first practice, and they had us run 4 miles, so I ran home.
2: Oh.
0: I said no.
22: Now, when
16: four
22: you're running,
16: miles.
0: When four you're running, miles. I said absolutely not.
2: You got to build up to that.
19: Yeah.
0: I know. So
22: and also,
0: I quit Quidditch.
22: With the broomstick is... Do you have to run with it between your legs?
0: Yes.
16: It has to be there between their legs at all times. I remember seeing that.
20: Does someone dress up as the Golden Snitch and you have to catch them?
0: Probably. I don't know, you guys. I didn't even finish the first practice. I quit Quidditch.
20: You were playing for TCU on scholarship.
0: You're right, actually.
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8: 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Now I'm going to have some time to myself. I'm going to spend it doing something that's not so stressful. I'm really grateful that Elkhart Public Library has not only books, but also audiobooks, because I spend a lot of time in my car or a lot of time with dogs. 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
12: Love letters to Kelly, because love is never simple.
13: You know, it never is. It never is simple, and that's why we got our love expert in here ready to help you out. You can write her at loveletterstokelly.com. Let's get to it.
14: Love letters. Love letters to Kelly.
15: Dear Kelly, you are the love expert.
16: I am.
15: So I made a decision that has affected my love life. My now ex-girlfriend of 3 years came home the other day rather flustered. Her TikTok For You page was filled with angry girlfriends and wives strongly advising all women who have gamer boyfriend and husbands that playing the new Grand Theft Auto 6 is considered cheating, to which she strongly agreed with. In this new game, you play as a couple, so you can choose if your relationship in the game or if it crumbles. This is a new feature, but that's beside the point. My ex-girlfriend told me that I was not allowed to play Grand Theft Auto 6, to which I replied, I already pre-ordered it. To which she said, then I'm getting rid of your PS5. And keep in mind, I bought this PS5 with my own money. They're 29 years old, by the way. Good context. I was honest with her. I told her that she was being ridiculous, and she didn't like that, obviously. She believes that I will spend all my time working on maintaining a relationship with the female protagonist instead of maintaining a relationship with her. Kelly, I've never cheated on her or my past two relationships either. The next day, I saw her that she had posted my PS5 on Facebook Marketplace.
17: Whoa!
13: That's my baby.
15: Luckily, no one bought it. I had a conversation with her and said that this has completely gone off the rails. She still wouldn't budge, so I packed my stuff and I moved out. I never would have thought that I would break up with a girl over a video game, but here I am. Damn. I don't game as often as I used to, usually for an hour after she goes to bed. I do have a job. I have a 401k with two houses to my name. I'm not a couch potato. Kelly, am I being a big nerd about this, or did I make the right call? It was never about wanting to play a video game, but did I go too far?
16: Mm-hmm. I think you made the right call. She went too far.
13: That's your stuff. That's not cool.
17: Yeah.
16: If that's all you're asking me, I don't think that you have made the wrong choice here. I think you may have dodged a bullet.
17: Yeah.
16: And girls do get fired up. There's this bashing your man on social media for clicks and likes. Uh-huh. I don't get it.
17: Yep.
16: I see women like... This girl the other day was like, my husband doesn't tell me how to cut my hair, and I cut my hair for, and just like taking pleasure in like putting down your man.
17: Yep.
13: Yeah.
16: And I don't understand this. So anyway, these girls have gotten her all fired up about a video game. Let her go be fired up by herself.
13: Yeah. I have seen people that make the argument that, because in the past Grand Theft Auto video games, you could pick up, you could, like, hit on girls, and you can go and...
16: Yeah, I don't understand all that.
13: So it is a different life, but it's not, like...
16: I do understand, like, if you're spending the majority of your time in a video game and ignoring her...
13: Right.
16: That's a different thing.
13: And some people do.
16: And some people do. As a grown man, if you do it just to blow off a little steam here and there, I get it. It's, you know, thank the Lord I didn't marry a gamer. I would drive me nuts. But the fact that she went behind your back and put the PS5 or whatever, that's all sorts of wrong. Yeah. Not the way to handle a crisis or an argument situation. You made the right
18: but
16: call.
18: But I do have a question. If you're playing Grand Theft Auto and you're able to get into a relationship with another stranger online.
13: No, that's not cool.
18: And you're able to be boyfriend and girlfriend and hook up in that game. Are you cheating on your real-life girlfriend?
13: Yes. Because you can't do that. You can play the game and just do the actual missions
18: but
13: and the way the game.
18: But it's just a video game.
16: I don't
13: if
16: care.
13: You do the story
16: that's
13: line.
16: Emotional affair. That's a
15: Because you're communicating with a real person.
13: Because you can also get into that free world and meet random people and... That is cheating. You're creating an emotional attachment with somebody.
18: But it's in the...
13: Why were you thinking about
18: cyber? No, it's in the cyber world.
15: There is an episode of Black Mirror.
18: I know. I think a lot of people are going to end up cheating on each other because of Grand Theft Auto.
13: Are you talking about the fighting game?
15: The one where they're in the headsets?
13: Yeah. Yes. That was... Yikes.
15: Yeah.
13: That's one of the craziest...
16: I didn't watch Black Mirror, JC.
13: No, that episode is one of the wildest ones
18: but was
13: of
18: it
13: all
18: cheating?
13: Time. Yes.
15: If her husband's watching?
13: Yeah.
18: Yeah.
13: I don't think the husband was
17: it's
13: watching.
17: It's just a video game, babe.
13: Yeah. Wild. So you're saying I can't ask Alan to play Fortnite with me is what?
16: Well, I don't know that.
18: And Fortnite, you don't hook up.
16: I guess he's played it maybe with one of our sons. I don't know.
13: But he's not a gamer.
16: He never games, no.
14: Love letters. Love letters to Kelly.
18: Dear Kelly, you are the love expert.
16: I am.
18: My name is Hannah, so I've been dating this guy for almost 4 years on and off. I'm 32 years old and he's 24, so he's way younger than she is. A year ago, I found out that he had been cheating on me by buying content on OnlyFans. I broke up with him for 6 weeks, and during that time, he blew up my phone and sent me messages every day begging for me to be back and saying that he would never do it again. Mm-hmm. He was working at the bar during this time, and the bottle girls he worked with wore lingerie, which I wasn't comfortable with, and he started doing cocaine.
16: Oh, my God. Whoa.
19: That's a sidebar?
16: That
19: was a curveball. That's a sidebar?
18: He swears I'm the only girl he ever slept with, which I don't believe. He swore if I took him back that he would leave his life in Nashville and drive to me and live with me in Dallas. Okay. So I finally answered.
16: Then he's your problem.
18: So I finally answered his text telling him to do it. He came out to Dallas got on OnlyFans again.
16: Of course.
18: So then he begged me again and he said that he would join the army for me and said that the and said that this time he was really
16: Army
18: done buying
16: want
18: content.
16: Them cokehead?
18: So like the dumb girl I am, I chose to believe him.
15: Oh girl.
18: We got engaged and he went into the army and needless to say, I found a charge on his bank account statement for OnlyFans again.
15: No.
18: We aren't together now and I sold the engagement ring, but I really love him.
16: Yeah, of course you do.
18: I have tried to move on, but I never had any luck. I also hate starting over at my age, and I just wanted to have a family ASAP because I have some fertility issues, which makes things even more complicated. Mm. Another issue is that his mom hates me.
16: Well, there you go.
18: And she is actually the devil. So that also has been another problem. I really don't know what to do. Please, please help. And that's from Hannah.
16: You really
19: don't know what to do.
16: You really don't know what to do.
15: Come on, Hannah.
16: Come on, Hannah.
19: Come on, Hannah.
16: This letter, honestly.
19: Let's say it all together. Well, come on, Hannah.
13: Come on.
16: You're wasting precious time.
13: Oh, Hannah.
16: Just be done with him. Block him. Whatever you have to do. And start looking elsewhere. The longer you keep that door open to this guy, nobody else, there's room for nobody else to come in. Especially if you're like fertility issues and stuff, you've got to be more serious and focused about somebody that really can give you the life that you want and stop playing whatever games you're playing with this loser.
18: I'm not a love expert, but I think she should start her own OnlyFans and then sell her content to him.
15: Well, there's a reason you're not the love expert.
16: But I'm surprised that the army wanted him.
19: Right.
13: What?
19: And he's doing cocaine, Kelly.
16: I don't know.
18: Well, he probably got clean.
16: For a minute.
18: Yeah.
16: Long
18: yeah.
16: enough to get drafted
19: I don't know
16: if
19: they,
16: or whatever.
19: Do they drug test you to get into the service? I don't know.
13: I'm pretty sure you got to go through drug testing.
16: Let's just close. If you're just asking me, let's just close the chapter on this book.
13: Yeah.
16: Let's close this book. Whatever, however you say. Let's be done with it.
19: Let's move on.
16: And, you know, whenever he comes home from the military, not your problem. He's got a mother. He can go to her.
18: Who's the devil?
16: And, you know, I know he moved, but I moved here for you. Well, that was stupid on your part because he just became a burden to you. So let's start focusing on other opportunities here. You're in your 30s, girl. You got time. You got time.
13: Yeah, you'll be all right.
16: You know, having babies, people, you know, thankfully there's medical intervention. You can have babies for another decade or so, you know. So you still got that on your side, too. But don't let that be why you stay with the guy. Well, I've already put in all this time with him. You want to make a baby with this loser and then have a mother-in-law that hates you?
13: Did she tell us how much money he spends?
18: No, but I think she can change him.
13: Oh, Lord. I don't know about that one.
20: She's tried three times.
13: By the way, I did.
15: I do want a Justin Love expert.
16: I am happy to step aside for a day and let him take it.
18: I'm not a no way the love expert. I'm just.
13: Just a different point of view.
18: Just talking to Top.
15: You're good at your job.
13: By the way, there was a report that came out about OnlyFans spending by state. North Dakota is the one that spends the most.
16: Well, probably because
18: there's nothing to do in North Dakota.
13: Yeah, North Dakota is the most.
18: They're cold and miserable up there.
16: Yeah, that's why kids in small towns do drugs and stuff, because they're bored. They have nothing else to do.
18: That's why I did them.
15: Oh, that's why?
13: Mississippi spends the least amount on OnlyFans.
16: They're busy. They're busy in Mississippi.
15: They got each other.
13: Mississippi was a question of nation's dumbest, by the way. How many S's in Mississippi?
19: Four.
15: S-S-S-S.
20: Did someone get that wrong?
15: Four.
13: Yes.
20: Oh, my God.
19: Way to go, Anna.
16: Well, they're in a time crunch, and sometimes you go blank.
13: They did get it wrong.
18: Am I crooked letter, crooked letter, I, crooked letter, crooked letter, I, humpback, I.
13: There it is.
16: That's it.
13: You would not believe the questions some of these celebrities get wrong on Nation's Adult. I am
16: so in. A lot of it's
13: so
16: just trivia.
13: I know. It's a lot of trivia and some.
20: That's why I had to stop watching the Game Show Network. The contestants were too dumb. Made me mad.
13: It made you mad?
20: Yeah.
13: Well, if you want to write our love expert, do so. LoveLettersToKelly.com is where you can do that. 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

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Froggy 102.7 is celebrating America's 250th birthday. 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You look good. 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
1: Among our top stories, an Elkhart teenager accused of attempted murder in connection with the December shooting has an additional trial status conference scheduled.
2: Police were called to the 700 block of Monroe Street December 23rd, finding a 17-year-old with gunshot wounds. An 18-year-old also arrived at a hospital with non-life-threatening injuries. The Goshen News says Devontae Jones was arrested and charged. His next conference is scheduled for October 1st. Alyssa Foster, MNC News.
1: One person was taken to the hospital after a two-vehicle crash in Cass County just before 7 o'clock Sunday morning. It happened at M51 and M152 in Silver Creek Township. That's where deputies say a 24-year-old Ohio woman failed to yield to traffic on M51, and her vehicle was struck by one driven by a 54-year-old Decatur man. The woman and two passengers in her vehicle were treated at the scene and released. A passenger in the man's vehicle was taken by ambulance to Beacon. And work has begun on a major expansion at the Elkhart County 4-H Fairgrounds. A 47,500-square-foot Ag and Community Expo Center will host the Swine Club during the fair, and it'll be used year-round for events. The project also includes a health and wellness center, plus campground, barn, and infrastructure upgrades. Completion is expected by summer of 2027. I'm Tommy Lee from News Talk 95.3 Michiana.

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7: Good Tuesday morning. Today is Tuesday, September 15, 2026, and we are the Kid Craddock Morning Show, and we have an outstanding show lined up for you this morning. Outstanding. Here's Kelly Raspberry.
8: All right, y'all. Excuse me. I'm getting what Big Al had.
7: Yeah,
8: a little
7: right.
8: bit of a drippies.
7: Right.
8: So my first facelift consultation is Thursday.
9: Oh.
7: Okay.
8: And my algorithm is getting flooded with people who've had what I want to get done. And now I'm scared.
9: Why?
10: Because you're seeing the post-op,
9: is
10: like
9: it
10: right
9: horror
10: after?
9: Stories?
8: The week or two after is awful. Mm. And somebody actually went through and showed the aftercare stuff.
11: Oh.
8: And I'm like, is Alan going to do that for me?
10: I'll speak for Alan. He's like, nah, I'm good.
8: I'm wondering if I should do this.
11: You saw how swollen their face is.
8: Well,
11: all the blood.
8: Cuts and stuff, and you got to clean it. Oh. It's a lot.
11: And you're like a mummy for a second.
8: It's bad.
10: And you don't want
8: but
10: things
8: then,
10: to get infected.
8: You know, like 6 weeks later.
9: Yeah, I was going to ask, like, how long is the recovery process?
8: Well, they said after 2 weeks you can be back in, you know, like public and stuff again.
10: So two weeks.
8: That's why I want to do it, like, over a long holiday break.
10: 2 weeks of hell for...
8: I'm going to ruin Christmas.
10: Save that.
8: Is basically what's going to happen.
12: What does Alan say when you're like, hey, I was thinking about getting a facelift? Because every once in a while, my wife will talk about mommy makeovers. Good question. I love your body no matter what
8: you
12: choose.
8: Mm-hmm. That's exactly what you say as a husband.
10: Okay, good.
8: I love you. I think you're beautiful, but I want you to be happy.
7: Okay, there you go. Now we know, guys. Here is JC Chavez.
10: So we talk about finders keepers on the show quite a bit. And I don't know what the rules are when it comes to certain items, because I found what I think could be an expensive item. This glow kit from Anastasia Beverly Hills.
9: Oh, wow.
10: Yeah. I found it's blush, I think.
8: Where did it come? Is it open?
10: I was walking outside. We do have a lot of photo shoots that take place.
11: Oh, yeah.
10: And I saw it just kind of chilling by the bench, and I said, hold up. That looks fancy.
7: What is that?
10: Yeah. So I picked it up, Big Al. It's Anastasia.
7: Wow.
8: She's known for her eyebrows.
10: Yeah.

0: It's Anastasia.
1: Anastasia. And I know, and I recognize this because I bought my wife some stuff for her
2: eyebrows.
1: For her eyebrows.
2: That's about a $40 palette.
1: So
2: right
1: this
2: there.
1: Is a glow kit.
2: Does it look gently used?
1: It looks like
3: yes,
1: Moonstone
3: looks used.
1: Was used the most, but the rest are pretty.
3: They hit pan on Moonstone.
1: Is this gross to use? Because it's just powder.
2: Spray some alcohol on it and let's go.
1: Should I give it to Kenzie?
0: It has your skin tone.
2: She won't use it.
4: No. I mean, I personally wouldn't you use wouldn't. It. No.
3: Using someone else's makeup is a little iffy.
1: Yeah. Is it?
2: Because a lot you know
4: of
2: them.
4: Right. Yeah. Unless you know them. A lot of people, girls, we should be cleaning our makeup brushes, but let's all be realistic. We don't as much as we should.
3: I was thinking that this morning, you know, Anna. Like, I was like, okay.
4: Audrey,
3: it's been like a few years.
4: Literally, every time I use my makeup brush, I think I should clean this, and then I just don't.
1: I'll be honest. Have you switched out your toothbrush?
4: More than my makeup
1: brush? More than your makeup?
4: 100%.
3: Okay. Oh, 1,000%.
4: Yes. Okay. Yes. Yeah. Yes. Because you can get away with we shouldn't get away with the dirty makeup brush, but a dirty toothbrush.
0: How often should you clean it? Like once a month?
4: Probably more than that. Also, depending on like how much you're using and how often and things like that.
3: When was
4: like
3: last
4: that.
3: Time you did, Anna?
4: Girl. Years. Why would you do that to me?
3: Years. That's how long it's been for me.
4: But I have the cleaning solution.
3: Oh, I do too.
0: It's there. I love the honesty.
1: Ladies, since this was lost, and clearly Kelly says about $40 worth of Glow Kit action, you should put, I'll give it away. If you want to stop by, I'll give it to you because apparently my wife won't want it. But start putting your name and maybe a phone number.
3: In your makeup.
1: I would have called them and said,
4: not
1: hey,
4: a bad, I mean,
1: I found
4: not a bad
1: your makeup.
4: Idea.
5: Yeah.
2: I would put it back where you found it. The person would come back
3: too.
2: For it.
1: Oh, really?
3: Yeah.
5: Here is Anna. Good morning.
4: Speaking of makeup, so yesterday I made a Get Ready With Me video because we're going to be at Cane's today. We're going to be at Raising Cane's for Give Back Day for Kids Kids. And I thought it'd be fun to do a Get Ready With Me with my chicken tenders and my cane sauce. And it came to my attention that Raising Cane's sauce matches my skin tone perfectly.
0: It sure does.
1: Oh, wow.
4: It is my exact shade. Oh. I put it on my face, like, trying to be funny, and I was like, wait a second.
3: It blends in.
4: It actually, like, kind of works. So instead of washing my makeup brushes, I'll just use a chicken tender.
5: Yeah, a chicken tender.
1: And I bet you Ryan walked by and was like, dang, you smell delicious.
4: Yeah.
5: Here is part-time Justin.
0: So whenever I got home yesterday, I noticed that my floors were a little stickier than usual, and that is because I didn't successfully clean up that Dr. Pepper can that I had dropped. Trying to get the can to suction cup to my hand, that trick, I finally was able to do it yesterday, so I mastered it. But I noticed that it was on my ceiling, and then I also noticed it was on some furniture, and so I was Cinderella cleaning up again.
1: Justin was trying to suction cup a Dr. Pepper can on his hand, fell out, exploded everywhere, even the ceiling.
0: He got everywhere. Oh, and wow. So immediately I got up and I started cleaning it, but it wasn't till the next day when the sunlight was in my house.
1: Yeah, that's when you know.
0: I was able to notice other spots.
2: The worst is, have you ever, like, we have a refrigerator in the laundry room where we keep all of our drinks, and you pull one out and it drops and then starts spinning.
5: Yeah.
2: Oh. You ever had that happen?
1: Oh, no.
2: Where it starts spinning and it's spinning
5: everywhere.
1: That's like when my dog Coco pees herself and
2: exactly.
1: She uses her tail as a windshield wiper, but it sprays everywhere.
2: Is a nightmare.
1: Yeah. Oh, yeah. No.
3: I went to shake barbecue sauce the other night and I forgot I took the lid off.
0: Oh.
3: And it went like all over the kitchen because I already gave it a few swishes.
0: Uh-huh. And it's so dark and sticky wherever it touches, it's going to stay there.
5: I got a cousin named Dark and Sticky. Here is Audrey. Good morning.
3: Good morning. So I did a little investigation into why there are so many delivery robots by where I live. It's because there's obviously so many restaurants and so many apartments.
5: Yeah,
3: they're
1: thousands
3: of people.
1: And lazy people.
3: And a lot of restaurants. Yeah, exactly. So there were, I counted 14 last night across the street from me on my block. On my block, Al.
1: 14 robots?
3: Yes. They're that. I can't even explain to you how many there are.
1: They're going to start becoming friends and talking to each other.
4: Yeah. Do you think that you happen to live close to like where they recharge?
3: Maybe, but I've never seen them charge. I've never seen them pick them up.
1: How far can those robots go?
3: They go fast, too, because this is what happened yesterday. I went to walk my dog the dog, and when we get outside, he's so excited to go outside. He starts sprinting to the sidewalk. But when he was sprinting, one of those robots was going full speed trying to get to their delivery place.
5: Uh-oh.
3: And they ran into each other. Uh-huh. And there was like a huge traffic jam. And those robots do the most dramatic braking ever. They go like to stop. They
1: of
3: like
1: course.
3: Have to like shake and stuff. And so my dog, is so rattled by this. He comes running to me, and I'm like, oh my God, he loves me. So it was a good story.
5: Oh, yeah. You should call him Robot.
1: Almost got killed by a robot.
5: Yeah.
1: Ran to mom.
0: I like the little faces they add on the robot, though. They make it so
3: Well, now they more put their names everywhere. Like, they want you to feel like they're people.
0: They have a name.
4: They're trying to get to the empaths.
1: They're not people. Empaths.
3: It was Fabian.
1: Robot.
0: Robot should vote.
3: Fabian is who ran into my dog.
5: In the control room. Here's Trey.
6: I love getting the night sweats.
4: Wow.
6: I love it.
4: Why?
6: It happens to me like two or three times a year, unexplained. I'm sure it's like I've got a heart problem or
1: like
6: whatever.
1: Like, you got drippy sweat? You like
6: oh
1: that?
6: Oh, my gosh. I wake up, and I'm in my own puddle. You like the cool side of the pillow, don't you?
1: I do.
6: You like a nice cold pillow?
1: Sure.
3: It's freezing.
6: It's a full body pillow of just a nice little...
1: wet.
6: It feels so good. I get the best. I wake up in the middle of the night. I'm like, oh my gosh, I had the night sweats tonight. All right, it happens two or three times a year.
4: See, and
6: it's
4: that's
6: the best night's sleep.
4: And that's why you like it. Some of us get it once a month.
6: Yeah. Oh yeah.
3: Oh and my it God, is, that's normal.
4: Yeah.
1: The girls are discovering
4: the most frustrating, horrific.
1: The girls are discovering things.
3: I've had it the last like three or four nights in a row.
4: Yeah,
3: it's been awful.
4: Yeah.
1: I feel gross when I just feel.
5: Yeah,
6: I could definitely see it being gross,
3: it's
6: too.
3: It's disgusting, Trey.
6: Because I'm like half asleep, so I'm like, ooh, it's so nice and cold.
1: You're going to cuddle with your
4: wet.
1: Wife.
4: That's so nasty.
3: Ew.
4: That's
6: sorry.
4: So gross.
6: Sorry.
1: Wow.
0: I'm glad you got some good sleep, though. You're well rested.
4: Did you shower this morning?
6: I did.
4: Okay.
5: Good, good.
2: Yeah, look at him. Sheets today.
1: Trey looks clean.
5: Yeah, right.
1: What's up, Big Al Mac?
5: Thank you, Jesse Chavez. On the opposite side of a good night's sleep, I got maybe 3 hours. My alarm is set early, like at 1:33, right? So...
1: Why?
5: I go to bed around
3: 1:30.
1: Why?
5: I go to bed normally around 8:30.
1: Why?
5: So after my 12-round Monday night collard green fight with Charlie, trying to get her to eat collard greens.
2: Why?
6: The ones you brought up here the other day?
5: Yeah.
2: Oh,
5: delicious.
2: I mean, getting your kid to
5: delicious,
2: eat
5: right,
2: a vegetable. I love collard greens.
1: You're going to make her hate it.
2: Getting your kid to eat a vegetable is one thing, but collard greens?
0: They're so healthy for
5: after
0: you.
5: After she was done.
4: But they're so adult.
5: It was a battle.
0: Good.
5: After she was done, she asked for
2: more. Oh, good. Because I love collard greens.
5: Yeah.
1: Oh, so she fought you at first, then ate them, and goes, oh, wait a minute.
5: I want more.
4: Yeah. I didn't like collard greens until I was like 30.
0: I would say they're just as good as green beans.
5: So I get in bed at 8:30. We say our prayers, get in bed at 8:30. And then at about 10, something wakes me up. It wasn't the chirp from inside, but it was like a sound. I don't even know what it was. I can't even emulate or replicate.
0: Like a bird or something?
5: I don't know if it's an animal in distress. That was my first thought. Or if it was something like a pool thing, like my pool was making some kind of thing. I couldn't tell if it was inside or outside.
0: A machine.
5: I get up in my drawers. I go outside to the back. And it's definitely coming from the back, but I still don't know if it's an animal. I'm not going to investigate. No.
1: What if it's like a baby, baby fox?
5: I'll find him in broad daylight.
2: Dead by then.
5: Yeah, that's right. That's
1: poor little baby fox.
5: So I don't know what it was. I have no idea. But it kept me up until 12, a little after 12, Kelly. And so I finally got back to bed, again, 1:30. I'm like, no. And I got an extra hour. I didn't work out this morning.
1: So you still don't know what it was?
5: I have no idea.
2: But it went away.
5: It finally went away after 12 o'clock.
1: Yeah, it died.
5: Yeah. Well, and rest in peace. I don't know what it was. It kept me up for two doggone hours.
1: Man.
5: I can tell you that. Here is Anna with Celebrity Birthdays.
4: Trey, cue up my favorite song because it is Heidi Pratt's birthday.
6: Oh, hey, God, I have it.
1: I got it. Yeah, you got it?
4: I should have told you.
7: Kick me out.

0: All right, that's all we needed right there. The Baba Ba Ba Ba Ba meat is the best part.
1: Matcha. I want to get matcha with you.
2: I love that part.
0: I didn't know we needed it, but I kind of like that song.
3: I'm obsessed with it, and I love matcha. Ryan surprised me with some matcha over the weekend, and I just all day, let's go get matcha. It was amazing. She's 40 today, queen. Prince Harry is 42 today. Tom Hardy is 49. Dina Lohan is 64. Lisa Vanderpump is 66. Oliver Stone is 80. And Tommy Lee Jones is also 80 today. On National Voter Registration Day, you just said you wanted robots to be able to vote.
4: Sarcastically, yeah, because they got names and faces now.
3: Yes, but it is National Voter Registration Day. Midterms are coming up, so that's important. It's also National IT Professionals Day, National Double Cheeseburger Day, National National Linguini Day, and Hispanic Heritage Month starts today.
4: Shout out.
5: Yeah. All right.
4: We're halfway in the month.
0: Yeah.
3: Yeah, it says observed from September 15th through October 15th.
5: September 15th is a Hispanic holiday, right?
3: Well, no, it's
5: crossover. Is it not, JC?
4: It's half of 2 months.
2: Did you ask?
5: Isn't September 15th a Hispanic holiday of some
3: September
5: sort?
3: September
5: 16th.
0: Independence Day, so tomorrow. It's all good. We'll celebrate.
5: Yeah,
0: tomorrow, one day early.
2: Well, they start celebrating tomorrow. Why today?
3: Because tomorrow's also Nick Jonas's birthday.
0: Oh. That's how Anna remembers. Yeah.
3: That's how I always remember Mexico's Independence Day.
0: That's Joe, though. Joe. Let's not confuse Joe and Nick.
6: Nick needs to do something hot. He hasn't done anything hot.
0: He does
6: recently.
0: Hot stuff
3: Have
0: all the time.
3: Have you seen his arms?
6: I've seen
0: he's
6: them,
0: married
6: but he's
0: to
6: not
0: Priyanka
6: my
0: Chopra.
6: God. But it's the Joe that's really hitting me.
4: I thought the Jonas Brothers were Mexican. I thought their mom was. Because there was a poster in my Spanish class.
0: Okay.
4: Of them.
3: Los Jonas Hermanos?
4: Yes. I was like, I didn't know they were Latino.
0: Those are the Jonas Brothers.
2: He might be. I don't know.
0: Now, coming up here in 10 minutes, Big Al Mac, did you get your Al email from all the other Al's around the world?
5: No, I did not.
0: All the Al's are banding together because they've had enough.
5: Really?
0: Yeah, you need to hear about it. It's your name.
5: I'm joining in.
0: Yeah,
5: okay.
0: All the Al's are complaining. We'll tell you what's going on in 10 minutes.
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3: 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Froggy weather forecast.
4: Partly sunny, warmer, and more humid today. We'll see scattered showers and thunderstorms, especially this afternoon. High temperatures up around 85. The best chance for showers and storms will be this evening and overnight. A few strong storms are possible. Temperatures drop down to 67. And then for tomorrow, still a chance of scattered showers and storms. High temperatures at 76. I'm Chief Meteorologist Carrie Pujol.
5: It's 61 degrees from downtown Goshen. From the Legacy Heating and Air, Froggy Weather.
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19: I was not aware something was happening right now. And right before we come back on the show, Trey goes in my in-ear and goes, "Hey, dude, why was Kelly pointing at me?" I didn't see any pointing. So I looked at Trey and I was like, "She didn't point at you." And then Kelly noticed me talking to Trey and she goes, "What?" And I said, "Did you point at Trey?"
20: We were talking about hot flashes and I was just talking to Al. And I said, "I have hot flashes in the middle of the night, but I said, I don't wake up in a pool of sweat." I said, "I thought that's gross."
19: So you were pointing at Trey.
20: So I was pointing at you, but it was a long story, but it wasn't really a point to it.
19: And I apologize for lying to you. I guess she did point at you.
20: I was going like that.
21: Yeah. Made me feel like a weirdo.
19: Okay.
22: No.
23: Okay, so now I wasn't gonna bust you.
20: He was listening.
23: He was listening
20: in our ears.
23: So
20: he heard the conversation.
19: No, he couldn't. Did you hear it?
20: He heard the conversation.
21: Yeah, I did.
23: Okay, well, nobody else.
20: I said, because that's a weirdo that likes to sleep in wet sheets. I said, that's the weirdo in the studio.
21: Well, because we were talking about weirdos yesterday, right?
20: Yeah, about a week ago.
21: And then.
20: Oh my god!
21: Turns out I'm the weirdo.
20: You're the weirdo.
19: Yeah, you weirdo.
20: Because Audrey's the weirdo.
23: Audrey thought it was her,
21: but I wasn't sleeping in wet sheets last week.
22: I don't feel like we're explaining.
20: Yeah, but you
22: this
20: do weirdo
22: well.
20: Stuff sometimes.
21: Like what?
20: I don't know. It's just
21: drop
20: weirdo
21: it.
20: Stuff.
21: No, come on, just drop it, Kelly. Tell me.
20: No, it's just like overall weirdos.
21: Like what?
19: It's okay, Trey. It's okay to be weird.
20: We had this conversation over a week ago.
21: I know, and what was I doing weird then?
20: Just overall, over years of knowing you.
21: Like what?
20: I just had to pick somebody last week when they put me on the spot.
21: Yeah.
20: I was just picking.
19: You've been holding on to that?
20: And that's when I said sleeping in sheets is weirdo. So that's when I said you're the weirdo. I truly, at the time.
24: But Trey, it's okay to be weird.
21: Thank you.
19: Trey confessed.
20: Let's be honest. Sleeping in wet sheets is weird.
21: You know what?
24: Yeah.
21: I've been the outsider all my life. Thank you, Kelly. Thanks for just validating everything I've ever thought.
19: Hold on, let me reset.
20: Last week when they put me on the spot and said I had to pick somebody in the weird,
21: and you
20: picked
21: me.
19: We have so many confused people. Trey confessed he likes sleeping and he likes having night sweats.
20: Yeah.
19: And he enjoys feeling the wetness on the on the sheets, and that's cool.
20: Everybody in here said, "Kelly, who's the weirdo in the room?" I said, "Oh, we've got a weirdo in the studio," and I wouldn't say it because I won't hurt anybody's feelings.
21: Of course, you just said it behind my back.
20: Well,
21: like a good Christian. What else we got?
20: That's fine. You could have that.
19: Okay. I was a weirdo yesterday.
20: My point was there was nobody weirdo in the studio, but today the opportunity presented itself, and Audrey said, "Oh, so I thought I was weirdo." I said, "No, it was that one."
19: Yeah.
20: Just trying to make her feel better.
21: Mm-hmm. Oh, good.
22: So I am the weirdo.
19: You are.
20: Okay. Nobody's the weirdo.
23: Okay, that's enough.
22: It's okay, Kelly. I'm not offended by that.
19: Look, we got morning show money.
20: People put me on the spot all the time to do that. When I finally do that, now I've got
24: butt hurt over here.
21: I've loved and respected you on the radio for 30 years, but this is great for me.
22: Hey, wait, for 30 years we've done, does that make me crazy?
19: Right.
22: Can I take the weirdo role? I'm the weirdo. It's okay.
24: I got some sensitive people.
20: That's the truth.
24: You sensitive.
20: We do the most sensitive in the
19: room. Audrey.
22: I'm the weirdo.
24: We could look at you wrong and you cry.
22: Yeah.
24: Oh, my God.
19: Morning show money
24: Don't
19: coming
24: cry,
19: up.
24: Audrey. I just said it.
22: Why am I? What the?
24: Right.
22: What?
20: But now we know that everything we say on the microphone is being
24: listened to. Now she's offended.
19: Oh, yeah.
21: Only when you point at me.
19: He just turned it on. By the way, we got morning show money coming up here in about less than an hour. Your chance to pick one of us to throw a dart and whatever balloon we pop in the studio. 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
23: Boom.
19: So if you buy a box combo meal, kids' kids gets a dollar.
23: Buy two. Give one away.
19: And that's happening today. So get it for lunch. Get it for dinner. Get it for a snack. Get it for work. Get it for your team.
1: Leftovers for tomorrow.
19: Yeah. Yum. Get it for get some for tomorrow. Get meal prep, Kelly, is what they call it.
1: Yeah.
19: So thank you to Raising Cane's. And hopefully we get Todd Graves on the phone later on, the founder of Raising Cane's, to talk to him about dying in day.
1: He is not a weirdo. a couple
19: articles I saw here, and by the way, one of them involving owls.
23: Really?
19: All the owls are banding together. Big Al.
23: The owls.
19: Al. A-L.
23: A-L. Owls. Okay.
19: People named Al are complaining about all the confusion with AI.
23: Right.
19: We've talked about this before. So they're hoping to start that they use better fonts or get in the habit of using the periods.
2: I try to do that too.
19: To differentiate from Al and AI.
1: Or use AI like undercase.
19: Right, with the dot. Well, I'll tell you why that doesn't work either in a second, Anna. Because according to a new report, it's becoming a headache.
1: Lowercase. It's called lowercase. Not
19: lowercase.
1: I struggled with that.
19: It's becoming a headache for many owls and their businesses, like a place called Owl's Attire in San Francisco. The shop provides basically analog services like tailoring and custom clothing. But apparently, people are thinking, "Oh, that's an AI shop."
1: They're going to start picketing.
19: I don't want them using my clothes.
23: Oh wow!
19: So it's hurt his business. Also, it's not just the names that look like AI that are getting mixed in, because A and lowercase AI, is a common name in Japan.
1: Oh.
19: So people name that in Japan are starting to say, hey, wait a minute.
23: Oh, wow. Okay.
19: That's my name.
1: The solution here is just get rid of AI.
2: Oh, yeah.
19: Basically.
1: Right. Or owls.
19: And it doesn't get better, because in all seriousness, there's probably not a fix coming. So,
1: no.
2: Did you see that the nation's leaders got together to say they need to slow down the growth of AI?
1: Mm-hmm. Well, what are you going to do?
3: They finally got my emails.
2: After they started talking to other bots, AI started talking to other bots and creating their own language and started doing some things behind people's back without leaving a trace.
1: It's like putting the toothpaste back in the tube, though.
19: It's hard. I mean, it's already out.
1: What are you going to do?
19: It's out there.
2: I don't know.
19: It is out
1: there. You can regulate it, but there's still going to be bad seeds that do it anyway.
19: We released it for the world.
2: There's a fear that it will take over the internet.
19: That's what former employers
1: hasn't
19: have been
1: already.
19: Saying. Yeah. Scary. A little scary, but what? We'll be all right. Hopefully. We'll be all right. Now, I was not aware this was something that could happen.
2: Think positive.
19: Or actually, I thought it could happen, but I guess I didn't think it would happen now. But
23: tell me more.
19: California ran out of license plate numbers.
1: What?
19: They ran out for the first time in over 46 years. It would have been fun if they started saying, "Hey, let's just go throw some emojis in there," because we ran out of all the license plates.
23: If you're
19: plate.
23: In a high speed chase, how are you going to do that over the radio? Yeah. License plate number ZXY poop emoji.
19: That's not going to happen. Instead, they're just going to reverse the sequence of letters and numbers, which I guess could happen in every state. Now, a spokesperson for the California DMV said each configuration has over 100 million plate combinations. The new one is expected to last another 40 years based on historical data. Now, interesting, the landmark end of an era license plate, which would be in California 9ZZZ999, has not been issued yet. But somebody's going to get that license plate. And I'm pretty sure it's going to be worth
23: it. Yeah, maybe.
19: Probably sell it a little
1: bit.
19: Pretty
1: cool.
19: So I don't know when we're going to run out in our states, but be on the lookout. Mm-hmm. And Spirit Halloween, they're already starting to open up. They're getting ready. And have you seen the TikTok videos with the employees?
23: No.
3: With the spooky dookie thing?
19: They're starting to show us what costumes are going to be out there at Spirit Halloween. But some employees think this year's brain rot costumes have just gone too far.
1: Brain rot?
19: Yeah, the brain rot. It's like the ballerina cappuccino. It's basically a cappuccino cup with a ballerina.
1: Why is that considered brain rot?
19: It's brain rot. That's just what it is. There's also like a stick.
1: Because it's weird and
19: they have the brain
1: sense?
19: Rot. Their outfits on Fortnite as well. And so, I guess their brain rot and the employees at Spirit are like, is this real?
1: What you do when you're like bed rotting?
19: I think they're videos that are out there with those characters in there. I didn't really dive too
2: deep. Like a skibbity toilet Halloween costume?
19: I think it will be.
1: What would that look like?
2: A toilet?
19: It's the head.
2: With the head?
19: The head with the toilet. Yeah, so brain rot costumes are going to be a hot thing apparently. At a Halloween.
2: Have y'all thought about what y'all are going to be?
3: I've had so many ideas for the show, and y'all are not agreeing on them.
19: I'm down for whatever.
3: I came up with one that is incredibly easy.
19: What?
2: Bad Bunny.
3: Well, there it goes.
19: We're not going to do it now.
2: Well, no one knows what type of Bad Bunny.
3: What?
19: Okay.
1: Yeah, could be bugs.
2: No, like, if we're all Bad
1: Bunny. That's
19: funny. What? Bad Bunny.
20: They'd all be bunnies and it'd be. Oh, that'd be good. It'd just be bad. Roger Rabbit.
19: That'd be good.
20: Uh-huh. Bugs Bunny. Yeah.
4: Playboy Bunny. Me.
19: And real quick, the city of Berkeley, California banned candy and soda from checkout lanes. And soda sales fell 40%, but candy sales stayed the same. So basically, they won't put them in the checkout aisles. You have to go inside the store
20: and
19: go
20: to. Impulse buy.
19: Yeah, okay. The impulse buys, they said, hey, we got to make sure our kids are staying healthy. So soda sales drastically dropped, with candy stayed up top.
24: The Easter Bunny.
19: Yeah. Maybe we can be bunnies.
24: For Halloween is funny.
19: That is
24: funny. I like seeing Santa Claus for Halloween.
23: Bunny, nah, no. Bunny Roll. What's her name? Jelly Roll's ex-wife.
19: Bunny XO. All right, Kelly Raspberry, what's coming up with that gossip?
20: Well, the Emmys were last night. I don't know. I haven't seen the TV ratings. Some people had to watch football. Some people had to watch the Emmys, depending on your household. But we'll break down the Emmys in case you missed it when we come back.
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15: Hey.
16: And we got 30 minutes before we have you call in and choose one of us to throw a dart that can win you some money. Win morning show money. Your share of $10,000. Minimum, 100. Maximum, 750. We actually had a 750 balloon pop yesterday.
15: Crazy.
16: First day, and we already give away that much.
15: Yeah.
13: That was Anna?
16: Anna threw that one in. Audrey threw like a 400?
17: Yep.
13: Yes.
16: 400-something, which is still a pretty good amount of money, right?
17: Heck yeah. On your way to work and make $400 bills. Thank you.
16: There it is.
15: Thank you.
17: Yeah.
16: You know what I'm saying?
17: I'm an orator, Kelly.
16: You got it out.
17: I'm a professional orator, Kelly.
16: We are profesionales. Now, Kelly Raspberry and Anna, what's going on out there with the celebrity world?
18: All right. So last night in my house, we were flipping between the Emmys and the Chiefs game. And as we were watching the Emmys, I kept thinking, wow, Justin was so right about Widow's Bay.
19: Thank you.
18: Because
16: it kind of hurts when you say Justin was right.
18: But he was right about the show. Apple TV led with 28 wins, and 14 of those went to Widow's Bay.
16: Wow.
18: Which is a new record for most won by a comedy series. So a few of the highlights, because as I'm switching between the Chiefs game and the Emmys, I said, where is my girl Taylor? Which one is she at?
17: Yep.
18: And I guess they had thought the same thing about how we would all be wondering that, because they did a Law & Order sketch, because the Emmys were hosted by Mariska Hargitay from Law & Order.
16: Mm-hmm.
18: And so they did a sketch where they kind of had this whole Law & Order situation of where is Taylor Swift, and they did all the Easter eggs and things like that.
17: The whiteboard.
18: Yeah. The whiteboard, everything connecting, which is really cute.
16: Now, you want to take a listen to it?
15: Okay, go ahead and listen, and I have a question.
20: Will Taylor Swift be at the Emmys? You got to think like a Swiftie, because the Swifties think that everything is a clue to what she'll do next.
21: Hey, guys, this isn't adding up.
22: And who asked you, rookie?
21: Why would she be showing up to the ceremony tonight? She's probably going to be sitting at home playing with those cats she's named after TV show characters.
20: Exactly. And her cat is named Olivia Benson. Taylor Swift will not be at the Emmys.
21: Maybe she's going to do one of those cool pre-taped sketch things to support the host.
23: Do you think she'll sing?
21: No.
20: Oh, wow. Isn't it cool when it does that?
21: Mm-hmm.
16: Wow.
21: Mm-hmm.
18: Yes, because she loves Law & Order.
16: Uh-huh.
18: And the Swifties and I are in shambles.
15: See, that's the thing. There had to be Easter eggs dropped there. I think they made a joke about it, but there had to be legitimately.
18: 113% there was, because there was a time where she looks directly at the camera.
15: Yeah.
18: And she just says, Saccharide Aries from the vineyard, north or south.
16: What?
18: And then they say, what? And she goes, what? I didn't say anything. So now the Swifties and I are trying to figure out what that means.
15: What is saccharide?
18: It says sugar.
15: Saccharin is a sugar. Saccharide is also sugar?
18: Or maybe
15: sugar?
18: I just wrote it wrong.
16: What
18: but
16: if
18: yeah,
16: we
18: it's
16: reverse the audio and that's what it is.
15: I thought she was saying
17: that. That complicated. Would it be?
24: Like as a joke, because there is nothing to come from it.
15: That's
24: like
15: the thing.
24: She was just saying random words.
15: But that's what messes your head up.
18: Because that could be the joke, because she said it's in plain sight.
15: And did you look at the board? Were there clues hidden on the crime boards with all the red string?
18: Probably. I still think that she's gearing up to re-release her country album. And at some point, this is all going to make sense.
15: Right.
18: So I'm just letting the smarter Swifties figure it out.
15: Mm-hmm. But Aries is from March to April. When did her first country album come out?
18: October. I know. I thought the same thing, Kelly. I thought the same thing. But once the smart Swifties figure it out, I'll let you guys know. I'll report back.
15: Yeah, I don't know.
18: But back to the Emmys. Jean Smart, she made history with her win for Best Actress in a Comedy Series for Hacks.
19: Amazing
18: season
19: show.
18: Season 5. She's the first woman to win an Emmy for every season of a show.
19: Wow.
15: And it's over now. That's
18: yeah.
15: it.
19: Kelly, I think you would really enjoy Hacks. It's on HBO.
15: I don't have HBO.
19: Everyone needs to get HBO.
16: No, I already have enough.
19: That's where the Pitt also won a lot of awards as well.
18: Yes, it did.
19: That's also on HBO.
18: Yes. Matthew.
15: Every once in a while, though, like they'll bleed over to Netflix after a while.
16: Yeah.
18: They switch around. Matthew Rice. He became the first person to win best lead actor in all three genres. He previously won for drama for The Americans.
15: Yep.
18: Last night he won for comedy for Widow's Bay and limited series for The Beast in Me. So that's really impressive. Michael J. Fox, he received a standing ovation when he accepted the Bob Hope Humanitarian Award.
17: Oh, nice.
19: His acceptance speech was so moving, so powerful. As I'm like, you watch him, you watch this guy, and he's battling Parkinson's, and he's struggling to like move his body, form his words together, and he still has this commanding presence on the stage. I teared up knowing that we're also doing Raising Cane's Give Back Day for kids. We're raising money for kids that are also in wheelchair bound, also fighting with disabilities, trying to be able to move their body. And here you have this like leader who is inspirational not only to me but also our kids as well. The roar of applause after he was done was just so moving.
24: Yeah,
18: it was an incredible moment. And then of course there was tributes to Dolly Parton.

0: Yeah, that was Reba. And then Sally Field also honored Dolly. And then for Catherine O'Hara, Macaulay Culkin, Annie Murphy, and Dan Levy talked about her. And then that led into the In Memoriam segment, which Noah Kahan performed. And I just love Noah Kahan. Yeah. So he did a beautiful
1: job. They chose right with Noah.
2: Best dressed, Florence Pugh. Thought she looked amazing in that dress.
0: She did look great. So did Zendaya, but as always.
2: Zendaya, she looked phenomenal. Her hair was short. She was giving very Halle Berry.
3: Yeah.
2: Halle Berry looked gorgeous. And Sofia Vergara showed up for the Golden Globes, but she was at the Emmys. She, her boobs were out.
1: Oh.
4: Okay.
2: Her boobs.
1: You don't watch AGT, do you?
3: Oh, boob jokes.
2: Golden Globes.
0: Got it. But Megan Statler, she's making a lot of headlines because she dressed as an Emmy.
1: That's pretty good.
2: Right.
1: Pretty good.
0: Which is pretty funny. But you can catch all the highlights.
5: Did you see Lil Roach interviewed?
0: No, I did not.
5: He said he lied about Zendaya and Tom Holland being married. Sounded to me like he got scolded. Yeah.
0: Probably.
6: Mm-hmm. But then Tom's come out and said they've gotten married.
5: Yeah, and he wears a ring. I don't know.
6: Well, I think the big shame is they didn't include Chuck Norris in memoriam. And I looked it up, like, why? Did the family request that? They said, no, they have to make cuts. The producers have to make some really serious cuts because of time.
1: You don't cut Chuck Norris? You do not cut.
6: Transcends time.
1: He's worldwide.
6: Everybody does Chuck Norris jokes. What justification to just put his picture up for 5 seconds?
0: Right. That's crazy.
6: And every year somebody gets mad that their loved one got left out.
1: But Chuck Norris
6: collectively, we should all be offended.
2: Right, because they were able to include Bob Mackie, who passed away
6: the last minute.
2: But yeah, passed away yesterday.
1: Like Chuck
2: yesterday.
1: Norris
6: the last
1: got
6: minute,
1: cut.
6: Yeah. They put Bob Mackie in because he just passed away. I believe it was yesterday.
2: Yeah.
6: Which, great. I mean, Bob Mackie deserves to be up there.
2: Right.
6: Justified not putting Chuck Norris. Right. It makes no sense.
0: Yeah.
6: No,
0: we cannot make
2: that, me understand. That's just someone's lame excuse for not putting
6: him up
2: there.
6: They didn't have time. Somebody didn't like
1: him. They need
6: him.
1: To change the Emmys now to the Chucks. In honor of Chuck Norris.
2: It was still a great award show. I loved it.
6: Wow. All right. Well, Stagecoach. Is anybody ever excited about going? I know we've talked about going to Coachella. But
1: that's my wife's dream.
0: I'm not super in that.
6: Well, maybe you could surprise her with tickets, JC.
1: It's a whole thing. And then all the people from The Bachelor are there and Love Island.
6: It's happening next year, April 23rd through the 25th in Indio, California. Mm-hmm. So night one, headlined by Riley Green.
3: Oh, okay.
6: With a feature performance by Hardy. My husband and I love Hardy.
1: Maybe we can all go together, Kelly.
6: You know how I feel about music festivals.
1: I know, yeah.
6: Shaboozy, this is night one. Shaboozy, Gretchen Wilson, and more. But night two will be headlined by Zach Top.
3: Okay.
6: And feature performances by the living legend himself, Willie Nelson. Hang in till April, Willie. Come on.
3: How old is he?
6: You know his obituary is ready to go.
1: No, he's
0: like
1: 90.
0: He's got to be like 99.
3: Willie's
1: like
0: let's see.
1: Barely 90.
0: No, older than that. I feel like I saw Willie Nelson once on accident, and he was very old. He's 93.
1: 93. See, barely 90.
0: Barely.
3: Nice.
1: He's still got solid 20.
6: Hopefully he'll be there April 24th because he's there night two. Journey's going to be there.
1: Journey.
6: So I saw them when Def Leppard and Journey were co-headlining. So one night one would headline, the next night the others would. And the guy sounds just like Steve Perry.
1: Oh, the Filipino guy?
6: Identical. Yeah. But it's not the same energy. It's just everybody was up on their feet for Def Leppard, and then Journey came out because that night they were headlining, and everybody just stood there and watched. It was really, it's interesting.
2: Yes,
6: anyway,
2: the small town girl.
6: The Fray. Kid was really good friends with the Fray. They're going to be there, Dasha and more. That's on night two. Night three, Garth Brooks is headlining.
3: Yeah, good show.
6: With featured performances by Kelly Clarkson, Pitbull, Matchbox 20, David Lee Roth, Melissa Etheridge. So country is just very fluid.
1: Yeah.
3: Okay.
6: And Florida Georgia Line, they'll be reunited for the first time during a special late night set on the Mustang stage. So tickets go on sale this Friday.
1: Okay.
6: Be nice to surprise Kinsey, you know, start stick him away for Christmas.
1: The whole thing. Kinda.
2: Right. And if you can get there and
1: there's planes.
2: And the packages.
6: It's a lot.
5: You don't want to go.
2: Hotels, or are you going to camp?
1: Hotels.
5: Yeah.
6: The once in a lifetime Ubers. Experience.
1: I have these allergies. I get bloody noses because it's very dry in India.
6: Oh, you don't have to. You don't go. It's her and her girlfriends.
1: Oh, yeah. But I
6: don't want to go with you.
1: Oh. But yeah, her friends. It's a whole thing. You know how it is.
3: Give her two tickets and say, here, baby, this is for you. You go.
5: Have fun.
3: I watched the
5: trip.
1: We're going to be hooking up a teacher here, a deserving teacher with $500. By the way, teachers, let us know what you would do if $500 magically appeared in your bank account so you could get a project off the ground at KidNation.com. Right. We're going to bless one of our teachers here in 10 minutes. This morning, the Kid Craddock Morning Show is sponsored by Rough Greens.
6: You know, there's nothing like the guilt you feel when you look down and your dog's water bowl and it is bone dry,
1: oh,
6: that is a bad
1: awful.
6: Feeling. Yeah. 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

0: December 23rd, finding a 17-year-old with gunshot wounds. An 18-year-old also arrived at a hospital with non-life-threatening injuries. The Goshen News says Devontae Jones was arrested and charged. His next conference is scheduled for October 1st. Alyssa Foster, MNC News.
1: One person was taken to the hospital after a two-vehicle crash in Cass County just before 7 o'clock Sunday morning. It happened at M51 and M152 in Silver Creek Township. That's where deputies say a 24-year-old Ohio woman failed to yield to traffic on M51, and her vehicle was struck by one driven by a 54-year-old Decatur man. The woman and two passengers in her vehicle were treated at the scene and released. A passenger in the man's vehicle was taken by ambulance to Beacon. And work has begun on a major expansion at the Elkhart County 4-H Fairgrounds. A 47,500-square-foot Ag and Community Expo Center will host the Swine Club during the fair, and it'll be used year-round for events. The project also includes a health and wellness center, plus campground, barn, and infrastructure upgrades. Completion is expected by summer of 2027. I'm Tommy Lee from News Talk 95.3, Michiana's News Channel.
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17: Got your shot to win some money, some morning show money coming up here in about 10 minutes. And we got Love Letters to Kelly also happening in about 20. Our Love Expert's going to be helping you out. But we want to help our teachers. So if you're a teacher, an educator, you work at a school, you want to get a project off the ground, you just need the funds, we got the funds for you. Just go to KidNation.com and tell us what you're trying to do. And maybe we'll be calling you and letting you know you're our teacher of the day, which is exactly what we are doing right now with our friend

0: Beth McCoy, who is joining us from Normal Park Museum Magnet, teaches first grade, all of them subjects.
1: Okay.
0: She got all the subjects.
2: All of them.
0: Miss McCoy, are you there?
3: I'm here.
0: Now, is it Miss or Mrs. McCoy?
3: It's Miss McCoy.
0: Miss McCoy, well, congratulations on getting this prize pack that we're hooking you up with. But we really want to know what you're trying to do at your school. What's the project you got off the ground?
3: Oh, I'm so excited. Our project is something new that we're trying this year. We have always studied about plants in our fourth quarter, and we always tried to get outside as much as we could in the fourth quarter. But we really have a very small space, and one of the things that we wanted to do this year was try to get out in the garden the whole year. So our plan was to make a bigger garden and buy some plots that they could get into and have a space for each kid. Each kid would have their own space to grow their own thing, and they would also get to see the fruit of their labor a whole year long, get to really grow things, harvest some things. In the past, we did a native plant garden, and they would get to start it, but they didn't really get to see the fruits of their labors and all the work that they put into it. So this way they'll be able to do that. So we would like to buy some raised garden beds, and really the soil costs a lot of money too. Yeah. So just using that money towards that.
0: Wow, and I'm sure you need little tools for the kids because they're not adults yet. Little handles.
4: Oh, that's adorable.
5: It's important to learn how to survive an apocalypse.
0: 100%.
1: Okay,
5: we gotta learn how to grow our own food.
0: Yeah, and let's remember, Ms. McCoy's students are first graders.
5: Amazing.
0: These are cute little kids that are growing a garden. What kind of plants are you guys growing?
3: We're hoping to do some things that will grow quick, like lettuce grows quick. Carrots, some things like that.
0: Okay.
3: We're still in the planning process, but our hope is to really get started by next month. We're going to start kind of going outside, once a week just to get them used to that phase, but really getting up and running by in October.
0: Well, Miss McCoy, we're going to go ahead and hook you up with that $500 so that you can get those tools, the soil, whatever you need for the garden. Plus, the ultimate teacher stash from Pilot Pen, makers of G2, America's favorite gel ink pen, and Friction, America's favorite erasable gel ink pen. Now, also, you are in the running to win a vacation so you could live more Florida days at Sundial Beach Resort and Spa on Sanibel Island, which has some gulf views, white sandy beaches, activities from paddleboarding to pickleball. Or you could just relax because I know the school year is very long. So you're in the running for that vacation as well, okay?
3: Yay.
1: And Ms. McCoy, I have a question. I have a Japanese maple tree that's dying. We're watering it every day, and I think the heat's killing her, and I don't know what to do. I don't know how to save her.
3: That's a great question. Maybe ChatGPT.
1: There you go, Ms. McCoy. Right. Okay. There you go, Ms. McCoy.
0: She's teaching her. She's trying to grow lettuce and carrots.
1: Right. Yeah. I'm just trying to save my Japanese maple.
4: She said, sorry about you. Google it.
1: Yeah. She's like, I don't know.
6: Enjoy your seed money, Ms. McCoy.
3: I bet it's beautiful.
0: Yeah, I bet you.
3: Thank you.
0: Yeah. Well, Ms. McCoy, hang on for us. We'll get you set up with the $500 on your Friction erasable pens and all that, okay?
3: Thanks. Really quick, just wanted to say I'm such a big fan of everybody on the show and the whole show. So thank you so much for this.
6: Thank you, Ms. McCoy.
0: We're big fans of what you're doing.
5: We're big fans of teachers.
0: And look, I know I talk trash on lettuce all the time, but I would eat your lettuce.
1: Wow.
0: I would eat Ms. McCoy.
5: Would you eat onions?
0: I would try her onion. I'm not a big onion guy, but for you, I would, Ms. McCoy. If it grew from your garden, I would try it.
3: We'll make sure we grow those too.
0: But don't be too. You don't have to send it if you don't want to. But I would.
6: In my little raised garden, Kelly, my little raised flower bed or whatever, I've got some little strawberries. Because I bought this thing. Well, I bought it from ex-wife and stuff. But anyway, for now, Charlie and I have been kind of doing it together. And she really, really gets off into it. You know, she's really. Yeah.
5: I wish I was good at it. My last house before this one, they planted like spring onions in the front flower beds. So whenever you walked up to the front of my house, you smelled onions.
0: Oh, no.
5: It's weird. I had to go out there and pull them up, and they kept coming back. But who would plant onions in a flower bed in the front of the house?
1: It might be a bug deterrent.
0: My buddy.
5: That might have been it, or snakes,
0: or something,
5: something.
0: Or rodents.
5: Maybe
0: my buddy Ghetto D. We know Ghetto D.
6: Yeah, yeah.
0: He was growing watermelons in his backyard.
2: Whoa. Really? Whoa.
0: Yeah.
6: Wow.
0: And there was times where he'd be out of town, and he'd call me up and go, "Hey man, can you go water my watermelon?" Because you got to take care of those, and it was delicious.
6: I wouldn't mind being that guy. You know, every year this time of year, actually, they have the big, huge, humongous pumpkin.
5: Yeah.
6: You know, that weighs like 1,000 pounds or whatever. Usually somewhere up northeast. Being that guy. But you got to get it on a truck.
2: The biggest
6: you gotta take
2: pumpkin.
6: It somewhere.
5: Yeah.
0: And how do you make them grow that big?
6: I think
0: steroids.
6: Just,
2: I think steroids.
0: Something.
2: And like a seed from a big pumpkin as well.
0: You know what I want to do to grow, like a watermelon or a pumpkin? Right. If you could grow them into shapes.
2: You can.
0: You can. Yeah, because I've seen people do that. Like
2: square watermelon.
0: Like a square one. Can I make a heart-shaped watermelon?
7: Wait,
0: That'd be pretty cool.
7: I've never seen a square watermelon.
5: I've never seen any shape.
7: Yeah, it's normal.
0: And so it starts growing, and it's a box. So as it grows, it just molds to whatever
8: that's mean.
0: What does it mean? You're going to eat it?
8: No,
0: that's mean. That.
8: You push it in this environment where it can't do its normal thing?
0: Well, you're going to eat it. You just want it squared so it's easier to slice.
2: And
5: carving it up and gutting it isn't mean?
2: Plants do have feelings, and they do communicate with us.
7: Yeah, did you ever do that project where you talk to your plant and see how it grows?
8: Oh, you're nice to one and you're mean to the other?
2: Yes,
8: oh,
2: and really? The one that you speak words of affirmation grows a lot stronger than the negative. Yes, this is a real study that's been
5: like
2: done.
5: Sixth grade science fair project, JC. Where were you?
7: It's like sixth grade, JC.
0: I don't think we did that in my school.
2: They also did it with rice. So they took white rice and they put it they put it in rooms. And then one, they spoke positive things to it and it didn't catch too much bacteria. The one that they ignored, neglected, didn't even talk to was the most foul, disgusting thing you've ever seen.
0: Really?
2: The one that you yelled and the one that you yelled at and cussed at, it kind of had like a little funky stuff going on it, but not as bad as the one that was neglected.
7: Oh, wow.
6: Then you had the brown rice in a whole different classroom. It was terrible.
2: Right.
7: Segregation.
2: White.
7: Yeah.
0: Let's give away some morning show.
7: My jalapenos all died.
0: You should have talked nice to them.
7: I should have.
0: You should have talked spicy to them.
8: Dang, because you were
0: cussing, hot jalapenos.
2: I guess that's what I need to do with my Japanese maple.
0: Yeah.
7: Yeah, talk to it.
0: Yeah, if you talk hot to the jalapenos, they might get super spicy.
5: Hey.
0: All right, well, we want to hook you up, Kid Nation. We got your share of $10,000. Behind us in balloon form. And all you got to do is give us a call at 800-543-3548 and be caller number. Give me a caller between 50 and 100, Audrey.
8: 77.
0: All right, caller number 77. You will get to choose one of us to throw a dart. And whatever we pop, that amount is how much you get to keep. And we also got some love letters to Kelly. That's coming up here in about 10 minutes.
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1: 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Froggy weather forecast.
2: Partly sunny, warmer, and more humid today. We'll see scattered showers and thunderstorms, especially this afternoon. High temperatures up around 85. The best chance for showers and storms will be this evening and overnight. A few strong storms are possible. Temperatures drop down to 67. And then for tomorrow, still a chance of scattered showers and storms. High temperatures at 76. I'm Chief Meteorologist Carrie Pujol.
3: It's 61 degrees
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26: All right, win your share of our morning show money. We got $10,000, and all you got to do is pick one of us to throw a dart. Pretty simple. If you didn't get in this hour, it's okay. We're going to do it again less than an hour from now because we play twice each morning. But right now,
29: who we got? Who we got?
26: It is all about you, Tammy. Congratulations. You're car number 77.
30: Oh, my God. Thank
29: Yay.
30: You.
29: Yay, Tammy.
28: Tammy, Tammy.
26: What you got going on this morning?
30: I'm at work.
26: And what do you do for work, Tammy?
30: I'm a billing and coding specialist for a urology clinic.
28: Okay.
26: Yeah.
28: Let's go, brains.
26: You go ahead and bill and
30: code. Good to talk to y'all.
26: All that stuff. It's so good to talk to you as well. All right. Well, Tammy, you can win some money here. And all you got to do right now is pick one of us to throw a dart. Who would you like to throw the lucky dart for you?
30: I think I want Big Al to throw the dart.
26: Yay. Big Al, man.
29: Thank you, Tammy. I'm honored.
26: Who currently has a messed up shoulder, but here's
29: that's
26: the thing.
29: Okay.
26: Even if he doesn't pop a balloon, we'll try until we do pop
29: one. Yeah, the
28: you're
29: left shoulder is the one.
28: Guaranteed to win.
26: All right, Big Al, Max, step up to the throwing area, which is very far away from all of us in the studio. We try to keep it as safe as possible.
28: We don't know what dollar amounts are in
26: we
28: any of
26: the balloons.
28: We
26: do not know.
31: What color are you going to go for, Big Al?
29: I'm going for yellow.
26: Is yellow a good color for you?
29: I'm going for yellow.
26: Tammy, you like yellow?
31: All right, he's going for yellow.
30: Pink is my favorite color.
26: She likes pink.
31: He got a pink dart. Okay. He has a pink dart.
28: Okay. He has a pink dart.
26: He has a pink dart. We don't have pink balloons, though.
31: Get yellow.
26: Here we go. Big Al Mac throws.
31: He got yellow. Pop
26: the yellow.
28: Pink and yellow.
26: And we are going to read how much money our friend Tammy has won. All right, Woo-hoo! Big Al Mac.
29: Tammy won $400.
26: Tammy! Yay! What you going to do with $400, Tammy?
30: Oh, gosh, I don't know. Probably buy my grandkids something.
28: Let's all go.
26: Go to the spa. Yeah, treat yourself. Yeah, buy them something, but also keep some for yourself.
28: You really want somebody to go to a spa.
29: Kelly's trying to get a spa.
28: Yeah, Kelly is all about the spa.
30: I'll keep a little something for myself.
26: Listen, Tammy.
29: Ready to go, Tammy.
26: We really appreciate you listening to the show while you're working. You have a great day at work today, and we'll talk to you again soon, okay?
30: Thank you so much. It was good to talk to y'all.
29: You too. You too.
26: Likewise. All right, hang on for us, Tammy. We're going to do it again less than an hour from now. We're doing good with throwing darts.
29: Yeah. I mean, we're...
28: Nobody's missed yet.
29: Right, right. First shot, everybody.
26: Yeah, now I don't want to get picks because everybody's
28: hitting. It's too much pressure, Tracy.
26: Like everybody's hitting. It's like, I don't want to be the one that gets made fun of and I'm the one that's talking about how good I am at throwing.
28: This is the one time I don't want to be picked.
31: But even if you miss, you get to go again.
26: That is true.
32: But then it's like, okay, you took 10 shots already. Hurry up.
26: And throwing is my thing,
31: Dang
26: Dustin.
31: It. Dang it.
26: I am a thrower.
31: Uh-huh.
26: I'm a big-time thrower.
32: It is so satisfying, though, just to see the balloon go.
29: Yeah.
26: Great pop right there.
29: For sure.
26: All right, well, we got our love expert in here ready to go, ready to help us out, Kid Nation. You can write her at loveletterstokelly.com. Here we go. It's time for...
33: Love Letters. Love Letters to Kelly.
26: So we just talked to Tammy, and this letter is from Tommy.
29: All right.
26: So Tommy wrote us and said, Dear Kelly, you're the love expert.
28: I am.
26: I'm in love with my best friend. Oh. We have been friends a long time. We're both seeing someone else right now.
29: Oh, Tommy.
26: I don't know how to tell her because Mm-mm. I don't want to lose her as my friend. And it's funny because we are both so much alike.
28: Oh, geez.
26: But I don't know if she feels the same as I do. She has had me from the moment I first saw her, Kelly, which, by the way, was many months from when we first met. Any advice would be greatly appreciated. By the way, I'm 34. She's 33, just in case you wanted to know.
0: It's disrespectful to the person you're dating, in my opinion, that if you're harboring all these feelings for someone else, that's not fair to the woman who thinks she's building a life with you, perhaps.
26: Maybe he was just trying
0: 30s,
26: to see.
0: That's when you're thinking about settling down and building a family.
26: Right.
0: So, I mean, if you're not sure about the woman you're with, then break up with her. You run the risk of ruining their friendship, but Taylor Swift famously sang a song about that, and she wishes she could go back to kiss that boy, but he was dead.
26: Wow. He did.
0: That's the song.
26: Yeah, but he was dating her friend, though.
0: You know, I've been in relationships like that where you're like, man, I'm really drawn to this friend.
29: Yeah.
0: But one of us is always in another relationship, and we were never single at the same time. And we've each gone on and had very happy, beautiful lives. What might have been in a parallel universe, we'll never know. Mm. But the bottom line is, if you're not with someone that you're madly in love with, then do her a favor and break up with her.
1: Let her go.
0: And then go figure it out with your best friend. And you have to be willing to risk it to get the biscuit, as we say often on this show.
26: What's a good way to tell your best friend you're in love with them? A letter? Or do you do it in person?
0: I think if it's your best friend, that's a conversation to have.
26: And face to face?
1: You get drunk and make out.
0: Well.
32: There's that.
0: No, well, there is truth in the wine, as they say, you know, whatever that saying is. So, I mean, you know, maybe just one night, just say, have you ever thought about, you know, you could approach it like kind of around the way.
26: Have you ever thought about kissing me?
0: Have you ever thought about what would happen if we ever dated? Oh. And she goes, no, you got your answer.
26: Oh, no.
32: Or just play the Taylor Swift song, Ruin the Friendship, and be like, oh, my God, wait.
29: That's us.
0: Would it be a shame if I died without you ever kissing me?
26: Right. Oh, if you guys are hanging out watching a movie, you go like, we should play a game. And then she goes, what? And go, spin the bottle.
0: I mean, there's ways to kind of find out.
32: Just you two?
26: Yeah.
0: There's ways to kind of find out if there's a chance there without flat out saying, would you go out with me? I'll dump her for you.
26: The fact that she's in a relationship makes me proceed with caution, because I really want
0: he's
26: you to find out.
29: He's in one too.
26: Yeah, but he's probably going to break up with them.
32: So are Jim and Pam.
26: That's true. Jim and Pam were in relationships as well.
1: Oh, The Office.
32: Yeah. This depends on which character you're rooting for, really.
0: We don't have script writers here.
26: This is not sitcom.
0: This is real life.
26: This is life. Mm. But do you want to know?
32: He's yearning for her.
26: He is yearning.
32: Now I'm going to listen to Ruin the Friendship.
26: It's a great song. It really is.
33: Love letters. Love letters to Kelly.
29: Kelly is a love expert.
0: I am.
29: I've lived near my neighbor, Alex, for many years now. He's an introvert and I'm an extrovert, but we get along pretty well. We are around the same age with only a 4-month gap. The only problem, his family and my family can't stand each
0: it's
29: other.
0: It's like Romeo and Juliet.
29: My mom and his mom are always doing anything they can to be petty to one another.
0: That's fun.
29: It's our last year of high school and being in the same state even. He wants to work for his dad while I go to college in California to be a doctor.
0: Oh, wow.
29: The drama between our family has gotten so bad that we can't even talk like we used to. We see each other in the halls all day, but to avoid drama, we have to keep going forward and hate each other.
0: Oh.
29: Alex is nothing like his family, and I only want to make things better before it's too late. I trust your advice, Kelly. That's from Bella.
0: Just, it's just a conversation. Say, look, I know our moms don't get along and it's, you know, a mess, but, you know, I really like you and I like our friendship. And, I mean, it's really just a conversation. 99% of the letters I get can be solved by just a healthy conversation. Now, if he's like, no, get away, well, you're like, okay, well, he's not as open-minded as you are. But, you know, I appreciate the fact that you like him and want to have a friendship. Is that all you want? I'm wondering.
29: Hmm.
0: But then go off to California and you pursue your wonderful dreams and goals and pursue that. And then other people will come along and maybe, you know, there's something about when you have an ongoing feud with somebody like that, there's like a love-hate frenemy relationship. Like you just love sticking it to them, you know. So maybe... Or it could be pure, flat-out hatred. I don't know. But, I mean, just have a conversation with him and just say, you know, I know our parents don't get along, but I hope we can still be friends. I'd love to, you know, when I come back to town from, you know, visiting
26: They might need
0: California,
26: to make out.
0: You never know. When he's off on his own, doing his own thing, maybe he'll be more open to it. It's hard when you're living under the same roof as your parents, though, because you don't have to hear it.
26: Yeah, that is true. Mm. If you want to write a love letter to Kelly, you can do it. Loveletterstokelly.com is where you can get your letters in. Now, real quick, it intrigues me because ever since Aaron Rodgers did this interview about, you know, Shailene Woodley after he proposed to her and how she wanted to go
29: Yeah.
0: Right.
2: Yes. With another gentleman.
0: Again, not fair to Aaron. Like this first letter right. we had, if you still have harbor feelings for someone else, go take care of that.
2: And like many people, I'm sitting here going like, Aaron, you should have said who was the guy? Oh. Was she trying to go, Audrey's sure. been doing some deep diving.
3: I have.
0: I'm sure he knows.
2: And maybe Audrey might have solved the mystery.
3: Well, if what the streets are saying is true.
2: You went to the streets.
3: They do have an answer for who they all think it is.
2: Is it like pretty obvious once you say it? Or
3: yeah.
2: Okay.
3: Think so of someone she worked with closely.
5: Theo James.
3: Yes.
5: Divergent.
2: Oh, no way.
3: So
5: but now you understand.
3: Yeah.
5: This is the hottest man alive.
3: That is what all the comments are saying.
2: They
3: I am shocked the way this narrative has turned where everyone's Team Shailene.
32: Well, I've also think that a lot of people have been on Team Shailene because if you put it in the context of like, okay, Belly's engaged to Jeremiah, but we all know she loves Conrad.
2: Right.
32: You know what I mean? So it's like it's actually turned into a meme. People have taken that quote and turned it into a meme and just put it with other characters that are yearning yeah. for someone else when they're with someone else. You know what I mean?
3: And they're using divergent like jokes. They're like, oh, that was very dauntless of her. That's which is the uh-huh. thing she was. And they're like, oh, that's just her being communicative.
5: Uh-huh. Very candor.
3: Yeah, very candored, you know.
2: Do you think Theo would have done that?
0: Like, no.
2: Right? Like if she came up and said, I'm about to marry Aaron Rodgers, who's one of the best football players of all time, but he says I can have one last
5: with the
2: you.
5: Hottest man alive.
0: Well, he probably would actually. You, but no, I choose to leave no.
2: He probably would say no, right?
32: I don't know him.
29: Any self-respecting man would. Then he'd
2: would.
29: Say, then he'd,
0: would
29: then
0: say
29: he'd,
0: no.
29: Then, yeah, would say no. And then he'd wink.
0: But a non-self-respecting man.
29: Yeah.
2: He might go for
32: well,
2: it.
32: Well, where has Theo James been these days?
0: He's been doing The Gentleman.
3: He's doing that commercial yeah. for that the luxury car. It comes on every time I'm watching Justified on Disney Plus.
2: You're watching Disney Plus? Oh, Disney yeah. Plus. Okay.
3: Mm-hmm.
2: I thought you were going to say Disney Channel.
3: But don't you think Shailene would have only gone to Aaron if there was actually a chance? I don't feel like she would have blown up the relationship.
0: Well,
3: unless.
0: Aaron and Shailene's relationship was really fast-tracked. It happened really, really super yeah. fast. She probably had some unresolved feelings that she didn't work out first.
29: But you got
0: to
29: have
0: like he said, he didn't force her to say yes to his proposal. She could have said no.
2: I know.
0: But she said yes and said, but let me go do this first. That's not the right answer.
2: And I have seen a video on social media, and I don't know if it's a legitimate video, but it's a guy that drove his fiance to her ex-boyfriend's house what? So she couldn't get closure.
5: Oh.
2: Have you seen this
5: what?
2: Video?
5: No, but
2: he drives
5: tell
2: her
5: me.
2: And he's parked, and she gets out, and she goes to the front door, and you just see them talking, and she gives him the biggest hug ever. And then she gets back in the car crying, and he goes, how was it? And she goes, so good. He's just, it's so nice, and I miss him so much.
0: Ew.
32: Oh,
2: so that's why I don't know if it's legit.
29: I
2: would have never driven Kinsey to her ex-boyfriend's house for closure.
0: No, there's some wussy guys that wouldn't go.
32: That's another song, Closure by Taylor Swift.
3: She's a song for everything.
2: She does have a song for everything.
32: Mm-hmm. I've been saying that.
2: If that worked out for you, let us know. If you drove your fiance to get closure.
32: But that's then what if she's getting closure and then realizes that's the love of her life? She gets married to him and has five
0: my closure
32: kids.
0: Was with you, actually.
29: Closure's your opener.
5: And if you're going to say yes to your forever husband, you got to make sure you have it all out of your system before you commit.
29: But how about
2: you should
29: you
2: have
29: say
2: it out of your system before yes.
5: That's why they have bachelor and bachelorette parties.
2: No! Hold on.
3: Oh, my God.
2: Hold on. Wait a minute. Let's put the brakes.
5: That's what I saw in the text.
2: You think it's okay to cheat on Bachelor and Bachelorette?
5: I saw in the text. They said a lot of that happens on Bachelor and Bachelorette parties.
2: It happens, but you think it's okay.
5: I'm just saying what other people said. I'm not agreeing.
3: No, you said that's why we have them.
2: Right.
5: Well, yeah. That's why we have them.
2: You act like it's a tool.
0: That's why I didn't have one. I couldn't trust myself.
2: Mm-hmm. Kelly Raspberry, what's coming up here in... your entertainment report.
0: Well, Anna.
32: Yes.
0: Some Swifties have been breaking down that Law & Order SVU skit from the Emmys last night.
32: Yes.
0: And they think they have figured it out.
32: Okay, let's hear
0: it. I'm going to tell you and everybody else who cares in today's entertainment report.
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20: All right, Kelly Raspberry, what's happening?
21: All right, so Taylor Swift could not be at the Emmys last night. She was nominated for several, but her awards were handed out at the Creative Arts Emmys or whatever last weekend. And unfortunately, it was a shutout for her, but that's okay. She's still winning at life. And she was chit-chatting with Tom Cruise.
22: Yes, she was.
21: In a private suite at the Chiefs-Broncos game because Tom's doing the publicity rounds for his upcoming movie, Digger. And Anna was saying there's speculation that he will be on the New Heights podcast with the Kelce brothers.
20: That
21: so
20: sense.
21: That
20: That's
21: would make
20: cool.
21: sense. It would show a lighter side of Tom. Anyway, congratulations to Travis Kelce, her husband, because last night he had a big night. He finished with 3 receptions for 71 yards.
20: That long run he had was just tanking the field.
21: We were all questioning, should he have come back? Even my husband was like, Travis came back.
20: Oh,
21: I was like, yeah, because he doesn't keep up as much, you know, with Travis's, you know, journey.
20: Mm-hmm.
21: But yeah, so anyway, he's now passed Jason Witten, who we love, as the second most receiving yards, or having the second most receiving yards by a tight end in NFL history. I looked it up.
20: Tony Gonzalez number one.
21: Tony Gonzalez is number one, and Travis only has to receive 2,054 more yards to tie Tony.
20: I will say,
21: and one more than that to beat him.
20: Not gonna happen.
22: Yeah,
21: because he'd have to do it this season. There's no way he's coming back for another.
20: Right. Yeah, I think this might be his. This
23: how
20: might
23: many?
20: Be his.
23: How many yards?
20: 2,000.
21: He has 2,000. To Whoa. Have 2,054 to tie Tony.
24: And there's 100 yards on the football field.
20: At this rate, like Travis has only broken 1,000. He's broken 1,000 before, but it might take him like 3 seasons to do that.
21: There's no way. So that Tony's going to have that one nice. And and congratulations to the Chiefs. They won. 10. So,
23: the Chiefs.
20: Okay. Good job, Patrick. Good job, Travis.
21: Now, let's get back to Taylor and the Emmys. We could talk about the Emmy winners. You can look that up. Google it if you want to see who won. Who cares? We want to talk about that Law and Order SVU sketch that Taylor did with Mariska Hargitay before the show began.
22: And Ice-T.
21: So the bit, and Ice-T, but okay, he was there.
22: I know.
21: Anyway, the bit was Olivia Benson is trying to solve the mystery of whether Taylor's going to be at the Emmys and made a joke about how Swifties think everything that is a clue as to what Taylor's going to do next.
23: So true.
21: We even thought that too, but I'm not smart enough to figure this stuff out. That's why I would be probably America's dumbest. I don't figure out stuff like this.
23: America's dumbest Swiftie.
20: You'd be fine.
21: I'd be the dumbest on that show probably. But anyway, there are crime boards, all sorts of stuff pinned on them. Swifties are zooming in on it. And at one point, Taylor looks at the camera and says these random words. It was saccharide. I don't know how she pronounced it. Aries from the vineyard, north or south. And they were like, what are you talking about? She's like, oh, nothing. Okay, so here's what Swifties think.
23: Okay.
21: Anna, see if you agree.
23: I have been scrambling.
21: So first of all, they think Taylor's going to drop 2 Taylor's version albums this year. And that would knock out the rest, right?
23: Yeah, Debutation.
21: All right.
23: Debut
21: so here's
23: and Reputation.
21: What they think. First, a lot of Swifties noticed the clock was set to 10/13.
23: October 13th.
21: October 13th. Mm-hmm. That would be a release date.
22: Sure.
21: And a paper on one of the crime boards referenced Tuesday, 8 a.m. October 13th is a Tuesday.
20: Oh, wow.
21: 8 a.m.
23: That's a time.
21: There's also a newspaper. That is a time.
22: Thanks,
21: there's also a newspaper clipping about a simple birthday surprise. And Taylor's birthday is?
23: December 13th.
21: So that could mean one album comes out October 13th. One comes out December 13th.
23: Love it.
24: And she's a Sagittarius.
23: She is.
21: But which, she didn't say it. She said Aries.
24: So what but she would right. release an album
21: so
24: for
21: there
24: her birthday.
21: Are, there are 2 apparent references to a picture to burn bracelet and a teardrops on my guitar drawing.
23: yes.
21: Both
23: yes,
21: of those
23: yes.
21: are songs on her debut album.
23: Yes.
21: And there's also a sticky note on the board that said Delicate, and that's a song off her
23: Reputation
21: album.
23: Anna. That's what we're saying. Debutation. Debut and Reputation. Mm. Those are the only 2 that she hasn't re-recorded.
20: That's
21: and as
20: a
21: far
20: lot
21: as
20: to
21: the,
20: look into.
21: Well, they figure. I think they're right.
20: That's so
22: it sounds
20: well
22: like
20: done.
22: They are.
20: Well done.
21: I zoomed in for a second. I'm like, I can't figure this out.
23: It's in
21: try.
23: Plain sight, JC.
21: But I know, then, but as far as the random thing she said to the camera.
24: North and south?
23: From the vineyard?
21: Yeah, and the other Zachariah, word. Whatever, Aries Zachariah. From the vineyard. She, some think those may be references to unreleased vaults, tracks from the vault.
23: Okay, love.
21: Or if you take a letter, the first letter from each word of what she said, S-A-F-T-V-N-O-S.
23: TV. Wait, S,
21: that,
23: surprise?
21: And remember she said, album. It's all TV, remember?
23: Yep, Taylor's version.
21: That stands for Secret Album from the Vault, November on SNL. Or Secret Album from Taylor's Vault. I don't
24: That's
21: know.
24: Crazy.
0: Hey, Swift,
20: what?
0: If they
21: crazy?
0: Can figure that out.
21: That means crazy. She'll be a guest on November's SNL.
20: Uh-huh. Is Taylor hiring people from NASA to come up with these things for her?
21: Isn't what? That
23: no, but NASA should hire Swifties.
20: That is crazy.
24: I would love to do like an escape room with her.
20: That is. you'd be out in 5 seconds. She'd be like, boom, boom, boom, done.
24: Figure it out.
21: Clue, yeah. Clue. That's
20: She's the queen of clues.
23: I've been telling you for years that being a Swiftie is so fun.
20: Wow. That
21: it is.
20: It is
21: fun if somebody, I mean, I would wish when you I was smart enough to figure it out, but I'm so thankful other people do it.
23: I always try so hard. Like, I want to figure it out myself, but everybody gets it faster than me.
20: I can't You're
0: even,
20: trying, though.
0: I can't even do crossword puzzles.
21: Yeah. I love crossword puzzles. A good crossword. And a Sudoku.
24: I got a headache trying to do Wordle yesterday.
0: Oh, Wordle wasn't that bad yesterday.
21: But I got it in two yesterday.
24: I was like, what is this? I got three letters right.
21: I got it in two yesterday.
24: It was rinse.
21: It was a good day.
20: Rinse?
24: Rinse.
20: Oh. Yeah. Dang.
21: But my first word is always raise.
20: So you got it.
21: I got it
20: so
21: in two.
20: Nice.
21: Got it in two. All right, speaking of two, just 2 days in, Prince Archie and Princess Lilibet had been pulled from their fancy private school over security concerns. You remember Prince Harry and Meghan Markle?
0: Yeah.
21: They enrolled them. They're 7 and 5. They enrolled them at this private school, $35,000 a year. And I know that makes a lot of people clutch their pearls, but we have schools like that here in the U.S.
20: Yeah,
21: too.
20: Do. Yeah, we do.
21: And but Hello Magazine says it was kind of far from where they've set up house. And that heavy traffic in the area was making it a challenge for their security team to remain in a convoy.
20: Take a royal helicopter.
21: Transported the kids to school,
20: yeah.
21: Which doesn't make them stand out. Like, there's important people. Everybody, look. Why are we? Yeah.
23: There's the convoy.
20: Put them in a van.
0: How about a royal yellow bus?
20: Just a regular van would
21: and
20: be fine.
21: Remember, they're having to pay for the security out of pocket. Harry's still trying to say, look, Dad. I need to, you know, this is a real concern for our kids. They're like, no, if you're not a working royal, security is part of the royal perks.
20: That's right.
21: Uh-huh. And you don't want to be working royals anymore.
0: Yikes.
21: Did you see the skit from SNL?
20: England?
21: In England?
23: Mm-mm.
21: Where they did a skit about Harry and Meghan going back and they're talking to the king and Camilla, and Charles and Camilla. And the king says something about, like, your daddy would be, you hope your daddy doesn't find out. Joking that
20: like
21: Charles
20: not
21: is not Harry. And remember, that's one of the things that really rubs Harry the wrong way. That
20: that's
21: people think
20: up.
21: He's not Charles' son.
20: He just got there.
21: But they joke about that on. I still haven't caught one of the British versions. Just the sketch.
23: I tried to watch some of it, but I just didn't get it.
21: British humor is very different.
23: Yeah,
1: it's like The Office UK and The Office.
23: Yeah,
1: US.
23: Similar to how like our SNL just does a lot of topical and political things going on here. It's the same over there. So I just didn't get it.
21: You'd get the Harry and Meghan skit though.
23: I'll look it up.
21: All right. So Oprah, are we still loving Oprah?
0: Yeah, we'll always love Oprah.
20: What's wrong with Oprah?
24: Anything that she does.
20: And Stedman and Gayle.
21: I don't know how I feel about
24: I just
21: Oprah.
24: Don't like her list.
1: Well, didn't the streets say something kind of bad about her recently? What
21: Who?
1: Happened? Oprah, didn't she get a bad rep?
21: I don't know.
0: Yeah,
23: did
0: I
23: she
0: know
23: get canceled?
0: Of,
21: a lot of people, you know, they're, you know, mad at her about the way she handled the Hawaii the fires and stuff. And anyway, she's announced 4 headlining shows in April at the Sphere in Las Vegas.
23: Oh.
21: She's
23: Stand
21: calling
23: up?
21: It.
20: What's she doing?
21: She's calling it Aha.
20: Aha.
21: You know, she loves her aha moment.
24: I like the soda mo.
20: And there a band called Aha?
21: Yeah, Take On Me.
24: Yeah. And a drink.
0: So,
21: Take On Me.
0: So what does she do? Just a talk show, but in front of a live audience?
21: Well, it's going to be 4 shows. They're each 2 hours, 1 weekend only from April 2nd to the 4th. And tickets start at $145. Okay. They go on sale September 25th, noon central, if you're interested. They say she was inspired by U2's run at the Sphere.
20: But they're a band.
21: They performed 40 shows between September of 23 and March of 24, but she's good with just, you know, 4.
20: Is she going to give us cars?
21: Who knows? But we do know it's in that 2 hours. You got to cram a lot in 2 hours. She's got performances from this English singer named Jacob Collier, a poet, Ocean Vuong, a musician, Ajit, and a gospel singer, Wentley Phipps.
24: Okay.
2: So she just...
21: And then Oprah.
2: MCing this?
21: I don't know.
24: And then like a talk show and an interview.
2: Or is this where we finally get singing Oprah?
21: No, she did that on her talk show.
2: She sang?
21: She did that. Oh, yeah.
0: When?
21: On her talk show. Well, you can look it up.
0: I knew nothing of this.
21: Oh, yeah. She actually did the theme song for her show 1 year.
20: Oh.
2: What?
21: She got in the recording booth and sang it. Go look it up.
23: She can do it all.
20: Oprah should sing opera.
21: It doesn't mean she did. I mean, she did fine.
2: Yeah.
21: But it was, you know.
2: No Celine Dion.
0: I saw her live show in Houston. We took a busload of listeners.
21: When she was on trial against the cattle farmers, because she did a whole show about mad cow disease, and it caused beef.
0: Literally.
21: The stock in beef to plummet.
0: Yeah.
21: And so all the cattle ranchers got together and sued her, and that's how she met Dr. Phil.
0: Right.
21: Because Dr. Phil, at that time...
0: He was a jury selection person?
21: Yeah, he helped people who were going to testify in these high-profile cases.
0: Right.
2: And he made a show about it, Bull.
21: And they would do mock juries so and to show Oprah out the gate, you're going to lose because this is what the jury said about you. And then she would work on her testimony and then ended up ultimately winning.
24: Wow.
20: And now Dr. Phil's so rich.
21: And she owed him and gave her the Dr. Phil show.
0: Yep.
23: Wow.
2: Wow.
21: Yeah.
23: Good Lord.
21: People forget about that kind of stuff.
20: Yeah, she brought
21: lived it out.
0: Yeah, we lived it.
20: She brought us Dr. Phil. She brought us Dr. Oz. Right?
21: Uh-huh.
20: And that's
21: well, offshoots of that would be like the Doctors,
20: the Doctors
21: TV show, and then offshoots of that would be the TV series Bull.
20: I was on one of her shows, Yana Saved My Life.
21: That was
20: Fix My Life.
2: You were not.
20: I was on Yana Fix My Life, episode 2.
2: That show.
21: Didn't fix it.
20: Let's fix it a little bit. We'll put a little duct tape on it.
21: How y'all doing?
20: We put a little duct tape on that thing.
21: Yana's a scam.
20: Oprah says she would hug me.
24: Oh.
20: On Twitter, she said, I would hug JC right now.
2: She tweeted you?
20: Oh, she said, no, she didn't tweet at me. She was watching. And I was watching her watch me.
2: She was reacting.
20: Yeah, she was reacting.
21: Anyway, that's today's
4: JC.
20: Thank you.
0: There you go.
21: There's today's entertainment report for you.
20: Thank you, Kelly Raspberry. We got a worst date ever coming your way here in about 10 minutes. 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
21: The people who really want the job do about just about anything to get your attention. 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He said, this other girl's coming in and it's going to be hers. 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
3: Among our top stories, an Elkhart teenager accused of attempted murder in connection with a December shooting has an additional trial status conference scheduled.
4: Police were called to the 700 block of Monroe Street December 23rd, finding a 17-year-old with gunshot wounds. An 18-year-old also arrived at a hospital with non-life-threatening injuries. The Goshen News says Devontae Jones was arrested and charged. His next conference is scheduled for October 1st. Alyssa Foster, MNC News.
3: One person was taken to the hospital after a two-vehicle crash in Cass County just before 7 o'clock Sunday morning. It happened at M51 and M152 in Silver Creek Township. That's where deputies say a 24-year-old Ohio woman failed to yield to traffic on M51, and her vehicle was struck by one driven by a 54-year-old Decatur man. The woman and two passengers in her vehicle were treated at the scene and released. A passenger in the man's vehicle was taken by ambulance to Beacon. And work has begun on a major expansion at the Elkhart County 4-H Fairgrounds. A 47,500-square-foot Ag and Community Expo Center will host the Swine Club during the fair, and it'll be used year-round for events. The project also includes a health and wellness center, plus campground, barn, and infrastructure upgrades. Completion is expected by summer of 2027. I'm Tommy Lee from News Talk 95.3, Michiana's News Channel.
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3: All right, Madison, would you like to share your worst date ever story with us, please?
4: So I used to work at a movie theater when I was about 18, and a guy had came up to the movie theater a couple times, finally asked me on a date, and I was really excited. Not too excited to go back to work, but yeah. He's like, you get free movie tickets because you work there, right? I'm like, yes. So he didn't want to pay. So I'm like, all right, well, it's cool. I get free movie tickets. It's whatever. So it was Halloween day, and we went to go see Ender's Game, I think. And I'm just sitting there during the previews, and he's talking to me. And I'm like, okay, cool. He's telling me about his business. He had, like, a little Nerds machine that he had out in the mall that we close that we worked at.
3: Uh-huh.
4: And I had always been taught, like Kelly Raspberry, to sit with a penny between my knees.
2: Mm-hmm. And proper.
4: Yes, proper. So this dude just rips my legs open and then licks the side of my face.
5: Oh.
6: Okay.
4: And I had no idea what to do. Then he went to the bathroom. So I called my male friend. I was just like, SOS, I need help. Come immediately.
3: Oh.
4: So I got my friend to crash my date and walk me to my car.
2: Oh, my God. Oh.
3: He licked your face?
4: He licked my face.
2: No,
4: never in my life.
6: Wow.
2: Man, that's weird.
7: That's not okay.
6: Did he make you pay for popcorn and drinks even though you gave him free tickets for the movie?
4: Yes. Yes, he did. Like, I worked at the theater. We're supposed to keep people from bringing snacks in as a part of our job. And he actually brought in, like, a whole bag of, like, Nerds candies.
3: Well, he owned the machine.
4: And did not share them with me.
6: Oh, man.
2: He's a bad guy.
3: That is nuts.
5: Worst date ever.
3: I hate this guy.
4: Worst date ever.
3: Yep. Thank you, Madison. Sorry your face got licked.
1: Share your worst date ever story.
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1: 800-543-3548.
3: I'm sitting here thinking, of all my years here on this earth, I don't think, aside from a dog, I've ever had my face licked.
5: Mm.
7: That's sad.
6: No. I don't think
3: Al, you've never had your face licked or licked the face?
6: I don't believe so.
3: I also have not licked a face either, I don't think.
6: I don't think I have either.
7: I've licked a baby.
6: Yeah.
7: I couldn't help it.
3: You licked the baby, not your baby?
7: It was so awful.
3: That's
7: embarrassing.
3: Weird, Kelly.
7: It
2: just happened?
7: At Florence Baptist Temple.
3: I think you go to jail
7: for
3: that.
7: I was like probably in junior high or something or maybe late elementary school. After church service let out, all the girls would run to the nursery because we wanted to hold the babies when they got picked up. And I was so overcome, like, I love this baby so much. I licked it.
2: Oh, my God.
3: Just licked it?
7: Right in front of the mom.
2: That
7: is very awkward.
3: Oh, what do you do if you're a parent and a kid licks your kid?
7: I know. Yeah. They say there's some psychological thing about that. It's like when you're at a funeral and you're so overcome like by grief, you start laughing.
3: Yeah.
7: It's like a body's defense mechanism.
6: Yeah.
7: It's like you want to bite that baby so much so you lick it instead.
2: And it's like because I've sometimes felt so overwhelmed with something so cute that you just want to squeeze it.
3: That's how I felt about my kids.
7: You want to squeeze it to death. You just can't explain it, so you lick it instead.
3: When my kids were really little, I just wanted to squeeze it.
7: Right. I remember my stepson.
3: But it's love.
7: He got in my face one time, and he was so excited. You could just tell he was so happy. He just pulled off and punched me in the face.
6: He was so happy.
7: But they don't know. You don't know. You're like, I got to compensate for this. Boom.
3: Yeah.
2: Wow. And when you, in the moment right after you realized that you had licked this baby, so what did you do?
7: Horrified.
3: Yeah,
7: I was
3: knew.
7: Because the mom's right there. I'm like, you know what? I was like probably sixth, seventh grade.
3: I would have been like, you lick it, you keep it.
2: You lick it, you keep it. Yeah, like you break it, you buy it.
3: Yeah. Hunter and Justin strike me as people that have licked faces.
5: No.
8: I've had my face licked.
3: That's weird.
8: What?
3: That's a wild thing to do, though.
8: I didn't ask for it.
3: I know.
2: That's even worse.
3: That's a weird thing
8: to do. Maybe I was so cute, they couldn't help it.
3: Maybe.
6: How about the wet willy?
3: I've
5: gotten a wet willy before.
3: Talk about wanting to punch someone.
5: Yeah.
3: Wet willies will, I won't even know that I'm punching you.
7: I know. It's reflex. It's just a reflex.
3: It's disgusting. You're putting spit in my ear hole.
5: Yeah. What about a little, like, ear play?
3: Like yeah, little, if it's like my wife.
5: Yeah.
3: Like
8: ear spring, play.
5: Yeah.
8: Like a little nibble.
5: Like an ear kiss or an ear nibble.
3: When you blow into the ear hole.
8: Oh, my God.
3: Just a, it just makes me want to.
6: Oh, what? What
2: squeeze makes something?
3: Makes me want to lick a baby. We will be licking our fingers today, though, because today Raising Cane's is doing their dine-in day. Woo-hoo! And you know we're going to be getting our chicken fingers and licking our fingers all over the place because
2: so
3: the food is delicious. And here's what we want you to do, Kid Nation. Help us out. Go eat Raising Cane's today.
6: Heck
3: all
6: yeah.
3: day long today. Get it for lunch. Get it for get it for the office. Get it for a snack. Get it for dinner. Basically, every dollar from each box combo meal sold is going to go back to our charity Kids. So we really would appreciate it if you would get out there and buy as many chicken fingers box combo meals as possible. And we all know their Texas toast is one of the best in the world.
6: Awesome.
3: We know their fries. When you get those what are they called?
5: Like crinkle cut
3: fries with the salt on them, right? Fresh out.
7: It just keeps it in the little ridges right there.
5: I like the coleslaw too. It's good.
3: I get extra.
5: It's refreshing.
3: I'll get an extra toast.
2: The sauce, I could just live in it.
3: Anna actually put the sauce on her face.
2: Yes, the cane sauce is my exact shade.
3: Yeah.
5: It's great foundation
2: is
5: for
2: what
5: her.
2: I learned. Yes, great foundation and moisturizer.
3: And I know it's called dine-in day, but even if you do take out and all that stuff, they're going to hook us up. And this is huge for us. So let's try to see if we could get like a million people to go get box
6: combo.
7: That'd be
6: great.
2: I think we can do it.
3: Or as many people as possible. And when you go get your food, post it on social media. Let everybody know that's in your friends group that it's going on this morning, today, all day long today.
5: And you have
7: to kids.
5: You have to eat today.
3: You do.
5: And so make it for a good cause for kids.
3: It's human nature.
2: Yeah.
3: To eat, feed yourself.
2: If there's any
3: times.
2: Day to treat yourself to some chicken fingers.
6: Did you see? Speaking of eating.
3: Yes, Big Al.
6: Did you see that 15-year-old kid that was found in the middle of the ocean? On top of a capsized ship, he had gone out with his brother and cousin, I believe. They didn't make it.
3: He's the only one that survived.
6: For 3 days.
3: Well, what was he? How was he staying hydrated?
7: Very dehydrated.
6: Yes, I would imagine so.
7: I guess maybe he caught rainwater. He survived.
3: My goodness.
6: He survived, but 3 days. 15 years old.
5: Wow.
6: And like, and you're dealing with, you just
3: the loss
6: of your brother and your cousin.
5: Oh my gosh.
2: Oh my.
6: Oh. And some pilot just saw something shiny.
7: What are we talking about?
6: I don't know.
8: Because he said, speaking of eating, I'm going to keep a list of Al's
3: speaking
8: of.
3: Yeah, what's that have to do with it?
6: Because he didn't eat.
7: Okay. We went from Raising Cane's happy to this kid almost died.
3: But he survived.
6: He survived.
5: What ocean was he in?
6: Don't know.
2: The one on the left.
6: Yeah.
3: Speaking of eating.
6: Big one.
3: Time for morning show money.
7: Yeah, why not?
3: Why not do it?
5: Speaking of,
3: you could take your share of $10,000 in morning show money right now by giving us a call at 800-543-3548. Kelly Raspberry, give me a number.
7: Oh, I'm going to go with, we already did 67, so I'll do 73.
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1: Partly sunny, warmer, and more humid today. We'll see scattered showers and thunderstorms, especially this afternoon. High temperatures up around 85. The best chance for showers and storms will be this evening and overnight. A few strong storms are possible. Temperatures drop down to 67. And then for tomorrow, still a chance of scattered showers and storms. High temperatures at 76. I'm Chief Meteorologist Carrie Pujol.
2: It's 64 degrees in downtown Elkhart. From the Legacy Heating and Air, Froggy Weather Desk.
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12: And let's give away this morning show money here. You got your share of $10,000. Kelly wanted call number 73.
15: Yeah.
12: And you're getting caller number 73, Kelly. And that is our friend Leslie. Hello, Leslie.
16: Hi.
12: Welcome to the show. What are you up to this morning?
16: I'm in Lawrence, Kansas, visiting my kids at college. Signed online for the Amex presale for Harry Styles tickets for
17: Yay!
16: My daughter who's in Fayetteville.
17: I am sending you all of the best energy.
12: Rock shot, I love that. Leslie gave us everything happening in her life right now. By the way.
16: Well, and I randomly said, I'm just going to try to get through and win some money. And all of a sudden I got on.
12: Look at you, Leslie. Let's now, go. By the way, Leslie, if you do happen to get some of those Harry Styles tickets, can you buy 2 extra for Anna? Because she's also trying to get to the presale.
17: I am going to be in that presale with you, girl. I'll say hi to you in line in the Ticketmaster queue.
12: She'll pay you back.
16: Okay. That sounds great.
12: She's good for it. Now, Leslie, it's all about you, though, right now, because we have a wall with balloons filled with little pieces of paper, and those pieces of paper have money amounts on them. The minimum is 100, and the maximum is $750. And if we somehow pop 2 of those balloons, we'll go ahead and use our math skills and add those 2 together, and that's how much money you will win. So, Leslie, who would you like to throw the darts?
16: Well, since Kelly picked my number, I know she doesn't like to throw, but I'd like her to throw it anyway. Yeah.
18: Right. Let's go, Kelly. The good news is, even if I miss, I'll keep throwing until
12: exactly.
18: I hit.
17: Here we go. You got this, Kelly.
18: I appreciate you picking me.
12: And Kelly, I'm really excited to see how your throwing form is. I know you've been practicing at home. Yeah. Kelly's walking on over to the board.
15: The darts are over there.
12: Do you have a specific color you like that you would like for her to aim at, Leslie?
18: Yellow.
16: I like pink.
12: She likes pink.
16: She can pick whatever.
12: All right. And she said you can hit whatever balloon you want, Kelly.
18: Okay.
12: Just let Audrey get out of the way first.
15: Yeah.
12: You ready, Kelly? Go ahead. Oh, here we go. I've never seen Kelly throw.
19: Yeah!
12: Now go grab the paper, Kelly. She popped a yellow balloon,
17: Yay,
12: Leslie.
17: Let's see how much it was, Kelly.
19: Over here, Kelly.
17: You did a great job.
12: She's going to walk back and tell us it's...
18: $650.
12: Yeah.
18: Let's go.
12: Yeah.
18: $650.
12: Leslie, what are you going to do with that money? Buy Harry Styles tickets?
16: Well, yeah, and I spent a bunch of money on my kids yesterday in Lawrence, so I'm going to refresh my bank account.
12: Okay, so basically you spent nothing.
15: Congrats.
12: Girl mouth.
17: Oh, way to go.
16: Thank y'all.
12: It was all free.
17: Kelly, do you feel better?
18: I feel so much better. Thank you for boosting my confidence.
12: Great throw, Kelly.
17: That was a hard dart.
12: The follow through, the wrist.
17: Oh, the trajectory. Mm-hmm. There was no arch on it. It went straight
12: so good.
17: There.
15: That was a missile.
12: Well, Leslie, thank you so much for listening to the show. You have fun hanging out with your kids, and best of luck with that presale, okay?
16: Yes, thank y'all.
12: Love you, Leslie. Hang on for us.
17: $650. That's awesome.
12: I've never seen Audrey hide behind the console, but she was absolutely hiding.
17: I dropped it.
12: Yeah, she was fine. Everything was good. We'll play this again tomorrow morning. We're doing it at 7:10 and 8:10 Central, Kid Nation. So make sure you set those alarms and make sure you join us so that you can get in and try to win your share of morning show money. Now, real quick, do you hate when you see lists that say, hey, don't do any of these things, and then you realize I've done, like, all of them?
15: Things. Yeah.
12: Because that's what happened to me.
17: What was the list?
12: It was a list of 5 things you should never share with ChatGPT.
17: Oh, no.
15: Oh, man.
12: And it perked my ears because I'll chat with ChatGPT.
15: Well, it's called ChatGPT. You can't help it.
12: Kelly, you say your husband, Alan, has conversations with this ChatGPT.
18: He is on it nonstop. He's learning about history, about the settlers that came to this country. Yeah. He just uses it for everything.
14: So, can you hack my bank account and put more money in there?
12: So, So I started reading this list, and every time I got to one, I kept going, oh, great.
17: I know I've done all these.
12: What am I doing over here? And they're telling us that it could get scary in the future, and basically this probably helps that. So number one thing you shouldn't share with ChatGPT, never share personally identifiable information like your name, address, phone number. I've done all of those.
17: Why are you all doing that?
12: Or social security number.
14: Everyone did that trend where it's like, tell ChatGPT everything about yourself, and it'll turn you into a cute little card. And everyone was posting it on Facebook.
18: But not your personal banking info. Information.
12: Yeah. I didn't give my social security, but it has my address because I asked, hey, can you find me some great deals around my house? And it asked me, where do you live? And I give my address. Gosh. Wow. So I was like, here you go, ChatGPT.
17: Remember how when we first got the internet, people were like, don't talk to strangers on the internet.
12: Yeah.
17: Don't
12: tell
17: these things. And you're giving ChatGPT your social security number.
18: I was so afraid to buy anything on the internet for the longest time because I was like, they're going to steal my credit card.
12: Also,
18: they did.
12: So don't give personally identifiable information. Also, don't give intimate personal details. Uh-oh. You shouldn't be sharing sensitive information about your relationships, mental health, or private life.
18: Oops.
12: My bad.
14: Wait, why?
12: They're just saying this in the future. This
18: could be used against you.
14: Blackmail, like we.
12: AI could evolve, and we don't know what AI is going to do with our information.
15: It's evolving.
12: And I'm over here telling them everything.
17: Right there.
12: Some people
17: you.
12: Are using ChatGPT as like therapy sometimes.
17: Shout out.
15: Think of ChatGPT as a first date. You give them a little information. You don't have to give them the whole thing.
12: Also, here's another one I've shared with ChatGPT. If you haven't done it, don't do it. Don't share medical information.
17: Why are you sharing your medical information?
12: Okay. Because I got sick, Anna, and I wanted to know if I was dying.
17: I'm scared, and I don't know what's going on. I'm a hypochondriac.
12: I'm just asking questions, and in the process of asking questions, I'm sharing it. I'm stupid.
15: You should just say, I have a friend that...
12: Right.
15: Boom, boom, boom.
12: But I didn't know that this was going to happen. Don't share your health records, diagnosis, or other personal health care details. Again, my bad. Hindsight, I shouldn't have done that.
15: Okay.
12: That's on me.
15: That's three.
12: That's on me.
15: What else?
12: Four. Don't share confidential work information. Don't use client data, source code, trade secrets, or anything covered by an NDA. I don't think I've done that.
17: I don't think I've done
12: but
17: that.
12: But I do ask about work stuff.
18: Like what?
12: Like, hey,
18: like how do I get along with Kelly?
12: Like, no, you're fine.
17: Does Kelly Raspberry like me?
12: Yeah. Like little things like that. So
17: I think everyone looks that one
12: that's
17: up.
12: That's I'm kind of okay on that one.
15: Okay.
12: Five, don't share your financial information.
17: Why are you sharing your
12: financial Because I wanted to know. Like, maybe you want to tell, when can I retire? And you're like, and then ChatGPT's like, well, how much do you have saved? Or what do you got in your account?
18: That's different than giving them the account numbers. I mean, asking for dollar amounts is one thing.
12: You should not share any of your bank accounts, investment records.
17: Give it your routing number.
18: password. If I want to, maintain this lifestyle, how much do I need to have for retirement?
12: Right.
18: That's smart.
12: But don't share, your credit card number, your tax documents, and pay stuff.
15: No.
12: I mean, some people could be like, hey, can you order me some stuff online? Here's my credit card.
17: And I mean, yeah.
12: ChatGPT could order.
17: Well, I mean,
12: I could see people doing that.
14: No, that's where the future's going.
17: Does y'all's future.
12: Now,
14: exactly.
12: If you're dumb like me, and you've already shared four out of the five things you shouldn't be sharing with ChatGPT,
18: what can you do?
12: You can actually delete your chat history and review your privacy settings.
17: Sure.
12: And then going forward, try to use general descriptions whenever possible. But even if you do delete your chat,
15: that's like telling
12: is it
15: somebody,
12: deleted?
15: It's like telling somebody, forget I said that.
18: Right.
15: Or in a trial, that'll be stricken from the record. Well, the
18: they
15: jury's
18: heard
15: already
18: it.
15: Heard it, you know?
17: Yeah, I think about that a lot.
15: The jury will disregard. No, they're not. They heard it.
12: Yeah. I know.
20: Does it say anything about pictures, maybe?
12: Oh. What kind of pictures are you putting on ChatGPT?
20: No, like, if there was something weird going on, you want to know what it was.
18: Like, what is this?
14: what is that?
12: That could fall under medical.
20: Oh, no.
12: Hold on.
20: No, I cropped it. Because this happened to me yesterday.
15: Oh, my.
12: You,
14: Chat, do you like my nudes?
20: No. There was, never mind. Change the topic.
12: No, because now we're intrigued by what
20: I
12: kind
20: was
12: of
20: just
12: picture
20: wondering
12: you put on ChatGPT.
20: Like, because we talk about skin cancer a lot, and I saw something weird, and so I took a picture, but I cropped it so you couldn't tell where it was, and I was like, what's this?
14: Oh, where was it?
12: Yeah.
20: Huh. Upper buttocks.
12: Upper buttocks? Oh, okay.
20: You couldn't see cheek.
12: The shelf?
20: Yeah.
12: Oh, that's not bad.
20: No, not
12: that's just
20: at
12: an
20: all.
12: Upper buttocks.
20: But in the original picture, you could see everything. And so I was like, oh, no, I can't send that one to chat.
15: Don't show chat GPT to your butt crack.
20: So I went and cropped
17: Save that.
20: It. And then sent it.
18: You cropped your crack.
12: And be
20: I cropped
12: honest,
20: the crack out.
12: Have you thought about maybe taking a picture and putting it on your AI and going like, hey, if you were human,
20: would you?
15: Would you holler?
12: Would you holler?
18: No,
12: You've never thought about that?
15: No, not once.
12: I haven't either, but I was wondering if you guys were thinking about it.
15: Not one time.
12: You've never thought about it? You should have.
15: No.
20: Oh, JC, you basically did that when you sent the picture and you're like, rate me.
12: Oh, yeah, kind of did.
0: Rate.
17: Mm-hmm. Yeah. Didn't you ask if you, on a scale of 1 to 10?
12: Right.
18: Yeah, and everybody got an 8.
12: Everybody
18: got an 8.
12: Like a 9 something. Everybody got a 9.
14: Because we ate that photo up.
12: Yeah, even Justin said we got the same score. It's at 8.5 to 9.5.
20: Oh.
12: For everybody. Like, ChatGPT is just being nice.
18: ChatGPT is set up to be kind.
12: You got to ask for it to be mean. You can say, hey, don't be nice to me.
14: ChatGPT is a liar?
18: I'm just saying it's set up to feed what you want to hear.
14: You're saying my computer's lying to me?
12: I'm not saying anything because it has all my information.
17: Give it your social security and let me know what it does.
14: I already have.
12: All right. Today is Raising Cane's dine-in day, Kid Nation. So we want you to stop.
18: Or take out.
12: Or take out. Yeah, just eat Raising Cane's. If you can hear the show, those locations are participating. Any box combo meal, $1 goes back to our charity Kids. And coming up here in about 10 minutes, we're going to get our buddy Todd Graves, the founder of Raising Cane's, on the phone to talk about dine-in day. And also, let's get a little Does That Make Me Crazy action going here in about 10 minutes.
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13: Crazy! Crazy, baby!
14: Does that make me crazy?
13: I know you are, but what am I?
11: Let's find out how weird we all really are. Let's get weird.
15: All right, here we go. We're going to be taking your calls for Does That Make Me Crazy here in about 5 minutes. All you got to do is give us a call at 800-543-3548. Let us know all the quirky things you do, and then ask us, does that make me crazy? We celebrate being weird and different on this show. That's how we do it. And are you there, Todd?
16: Ready, my friends.
15: Oh, is that Hi. Todd Graves?
16: Yeah, how you doing, everybody?
15: Todd, we wanted to call you and wish Raising Cane's a happy 30th birthday.
17: Woo!
15: Yay!
16: Oh, man. Thank you. Thank you. Time flies, doesn't it?
17: Those TV commercials we've been watching with you just starting out as a young whippersnapper, that is really inspirational.
16: Oh, well, thank you. You know, it's so nostalgic. You know, we even set up a museum behind the original location, the mothership here in Baton Rouge. And I have my original business plan. They got the worst grade in the class.
18: What?
16: I have
18: my Could you send that to me, please?
16: Yeah, I have a hard hat. I worked out in refineries in L.A. to raise money for Canes, and even the original fishing boat I fished in Alaska.
15: Yeah, a bit of a thirst trap there, Todd, looking all good.
17: Handsome little thing.
19: That's awesome. Hashtag,
17: still handsome all these years later.
15: Yes.
20: Hashtag one love.
15: But not only are we celebrating 30 years of Raising Cane's, we're also celebrating 35 years of Kids Kids. And Raising Cane's has been a huge part of this. In fact, this is the 15th year in a row that Raising Cane's partnered up with our charity Kids Kids, because, Todd, today is our annual dine-in day. And what's the goal this year, Todd?
16: You know what? We want to raise another $100,000 today by giving a dollar for every box combo purchased, to raise another $100,000 this year for a total of $1.4 million towards the amazing work you're doing for Kids Kids.
17: Wow.
15: Bro,
17: wow.
15: That is
17: Thank
15: incredible.
17: You, Todd.
15: Todd, this is great. And by the way, don't say, there's 200 participating restaurants doing dine-in
18: right,
15: day.
18: Right,
15: made
18: right,
15: sure
18: It's more close to you.
15: That everybody's getting in on this. And also on this day, Raising Cane's does invite over 1,000 Kids Kids families to enjoy free meals at their restaurants, which is really kind of you, Todd.
16: Well, it's our pleasure. The crew and I look forward to this every year. We believe in the mission and have for all these years of what you're doing, not only for the kids, but for their parents. They've all gone through so much, but the joy you deliver, and it's just an exciting thing to be a part of it. They can come to Cane's, get some food, and have a good time together. If customers can come in and share in that and raise $100,000 to this great calls, and everybody gets to go to Disney World and have an amazing time.
15: Again, yes. This is a box combo meal you got to get. So if you get lunch at work for everybody in the office,
18: right.
15: Get dinner for the family. Yep. Whenever you feel hungry, just go to Raising Cane's today. And look,
17: Diane or carry out.
15: Yeah.
17: Every box combo.
18: Please.
17: $1 to Kids.
18: Gotta get box combos.
15: And what we used to do, it's football season right now. So if you got a youth football team and they got practice tonight, what we used to do is we would go get all the kids a box combo meal from Raising Cane's. And then all the kids are fed. And then when they get home, they just go to sleep and everybody's happy just like that.
16: Yeah, you have to eat today, right? And so we'll just choose Raising Cane's because the money is going to Kids Kids. And look, I've been the trip with you all. It's amazing. I can speak firsthand. To how much care you all give to the children and the Kid Craddock team, the foundation just does an amazing job. And to see the joy on the kids' faces and the parents' faces, to see their kids having a good time and do it together is just really special. You're doing God's work, all of you, and doing it all over these years. You've stayed constant. You've stayed with those calls. Originally came from our buddy Kid. And I'm just proud to be a little tiny part of it. We all are.
17: Big part of it, Todd.
15: Yeah, you guys are a big part. Don't downplay it, Todd. And look, we still talk to our Kids Kids families from 2012. And we're like, what's your favorite part of our trip from that year? And they go, when Raising Cane's gave us those iPads.
19: Pretty awesome.
15: It's you created memories, core memories. And I know you mentioned the kids and the families, Todd, but a lot of people think that this trip is just for the kids. And Todd, you brought up a solid point that it's for the parents as well, mm-hmm. and the siblings.
18: Siblings, yeah, everybody.
17: Everybody needs a break.
18: Yeah.
15: Yeah.
16: And y'all create it where they don't have to worry about anything but having fun and the trip of a lifetime. It's so special. And look, I did want to say happy 35th. Incredible. And the show for me is so nostalgic. You know, I'm from Baton Rouge. I'm one of the original airing places. And when we talk about Canes, you know, when I wrote that business plan, I was listening to the Kid Craddock Show in the morning.
15: Wow.
16: And Kelly, I was listening to you and Al and the part of all of that, you know, it's, and at the same time, it's so nostalgic, but then all the new members of the year. So for me, when I listen, it's been a part of my life and really a part of Kane's journey as well. And it's both nostalgic and current at the same time. So thank y'all for giving us joy in the mornings. You just get better every year. And let's look forward to the next 30 and 35 years.
17: That's right. Thank you for 30 years of the joy you give us with those chicken fingers.
18: Yeah, buddy.
15: And the Texas toast.
19: Let's oh, my God. The Texas fries. Toast.
12: And can we talk about the new item, the naked tenders? I've seen so many people eat the naked tenders with the coleslaw. We got a new menu item.
16: Yeah, it's underground. It's underground. Yeah. But yeah, if people want it. They're watching their carbs. We can definitely do them naked. Now, I'm not crazy about it. I give customers what they want, but it does take a little more time on my drive-through times.
15: Yeah.
16: I get a little antsy.
15: We're trying to keep it going. Time.
16: Right.
19: Oh, yeah. I'm so excited for today.
15: That is an option. And listen, again, 200 participating locations, $1 from each box combo meal is going to our charity, Kids Kids.
18: Uh-huh.
15: And and Todd set the goal at $100,000. So that means 100,000 box combo meals. That's what we're looking for, Kid Nation.
18: Don't let Todd down.
15: And listen, man, it's been awesome watching this journey. I remember when you came into the studio and you guys were going outside of Louisiana and growing, raising Canes, and look at you guys now. You guys are worldwide.
17: I'd like to think we had something to do with Todd's success.
18: Right.
16: Well, it's really fun being friends of the years, and it's really special when you can do good things together. And we appreciate you including us in Kids all these years, and we're looking forward to doing it for the next 35 years.
17: Your lips to God's ears. Thank
15: love you,
17: Todd.
15: Todd. You're the man, buddy.
16: I love you all.
14: Get you what you want. Kid Nation is crazy.
20: How crazy are you?
15: Hello, Leslie.
21: Hey.
15: What you got going on?
21: Well, I'm crazy because whenever there's drama going on TV or movies, I can't look them in the eye. It gives me secondhand embarrassment. Does that make me crazy?
19: like if you're watching reality TV.
18: Like you're embarrassed for them?
21: Yeah. It's like, yes, I'm embarrassed for them.
15: Like when we get mad at our dogs and they're looking anywhere but at us?
21: Yes.
19: I like that.
21: That's what I do.
17: She's an empath.
18: Just out of curiosity, does that ever happen when you're listening to our show?
21: No, I just laugh hysterically at everything y'all say.
15: Okay. Yeah, because it helps because we're on the radio, so she doesn't have anybody to look at, which makes sense.
21: Yeah. Okay.
15: Well, Leslie, that is the cutest crazy I think we've had in a long time. Welcome
18: to
15: the club.
18: Pretty cute.
21: Thank you.
15: Melanie?
22: Malane.
15: I thought about saying Malane, and I was like...
19: You're like...
15: I went with...
18: I would have done the same thing because I've never heard Malane.
15: Malane.
18: It's very pretty, but I've never heard it before.
15: I'm going to stay in my lane and let you do your thing here, Malane. How are you doing this morning?
22: All right. I'm doing good. I was just wondering, does this make me crazy? I have a very aversion to the number 6.
15: Oh.
22: Like, if I'm at a store and it lands on $6.66,
17: oh,
22: I even hate saying it. I will always buy something else.
18: Yeah.
22: I can't stand it. And, you know, and if I'm getting shampoo out of a bottle, I will not get 6 pumps. I will get 7 pumps.
15: Yeah.
22: I know.
15: Yeah, you don't want to let any sort of bad enter your life.
18: Yeah.
15: And that is absolutely okay.
12: Because it's 6 is the devil sign.
17: Well, 666. Six by itself is very
22: biblical.
17: Mm-hmm. Why, that's part of it.
12: Why is 666 the devil's sign?
15: You're going to have to ask him, and I don't talk to him very often.
12: It just, he's like, you know what number I want to make evil? 666.
15: Thank you, Malane. I'm sure there's an explanation. Well, have a beautiful day.
12: Why is it evil?
19: I don't know.
15: I don't think she's crazy, though. She's just trying to stay safe.
19: I'll Google it on incognito mode.
15: Hi, Melissa.
23: Hey. Welcome. How are you, JC?
15: Doing so good. Welcome to Does That Make Me Crazy? Go ahead and share.
23: Okay. Does that make me crazy that... from the Twitch channel, Kelly Overalls came to my gathering of Twitch chat people, and she brought me some air plants, which I love. And so I've been taking care of them, and I have 3. And the two are doing good and the other one isn't doing so good. So I asked her, do I need to separate them? Because I think the two are bullying the other one, making it not so good. So I separated them.
15: Did it work?
23: So far, I think it did. So I think the two are bullies. So they're in one. And the other one is by itself. I know it sounds funny, but I don't have a green thumb. I can kill ivy. So I'm like, I'm trying everything I can to keep these air plants alive. So I'm like, woo-hoo.
15: Well, you found out plants can bully, and you separated them. The other one's thriving, so
18: it could be something
15: too. It's just
18: working
15: out. I mean, Melissa,
18: what were the fruit that you put together the other day, Kelly?
17: Banana and avocado.
15: The avocado was bullying the banana.
18: Mm. Yeah, it could be something to that we don't know about.
15: Yeah, you ought to something. It is crazy, but we're gonna research that. Melissa, thank you for sharing. Welcome to the club, the bully plants. Hey, Kat.
1: Okay, does it make me crazy that I stress to my kids on picture day to smile right? Because one year, my son had a sticker on his cheek. Another year, he stacked his teeth on top instead of putting it in front.
15: Yep.
1: And my daughter loves putting her hair behind her ear, and that's what she did this year. I always tell them, smile pretty. And my other daughter, she's missing four teeth, so I told her, smile pretty. And she smiles with all them gaps in her teeth.
15: Nah, that makes them kids. That makes them cute, Kat. You keep being a good mama.
17: Post them on Instagram. Those are always my favorite.
15: Absolutely send us a text.
17: I told my kid to smile pretty, and this is what I got.
15: We might have to do that on our website. Kat, thank you for your call. Have an awesome day. Send us those pictures when you get them. Zachary, what's going on?
2: What's going on? Good morning, y'all.
18: What's up, man?
2: I'm listening. Love all y'all.
18: We love you too, bro. Bud.
15: Can I call you Zach since we're homies now?
2: Yeah, sure.
15: Yeah.
2: You were talking earlier about the squeegee effect. I cannot get out of the shower unless I squeegee.
15: So you use your hands or you use an actual tool?
2: I have to squeegee. I use my hands.
15: Yeah,
2: but I have to get all the water off of me before I ever put a towel on.
12: And you're preventing a damp towel.
2: True. That does help as well.
18: So it's kind of what the towel is for, but it stays cleaner.
15: Well, according to what my wife has told me in the past from when I have squeegeed my body, Zachary, we are both crazy. Yes, sir. You are in the club.
17: Asked and answered.
2: Awesome.
15: You are in, buddy. Have an awesome day, man. Thank you for your call.
2: Yeah, have a good morning.
18: You too, sir.
15: And this morning, the Kid Craddock Morning Show is sponsored by Aura Frames.
17: You know, it is not too early to start thinking about the holidays. 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

Good morning from Laura's Lounge. I'm Laura, and hey, congratulations to this lady, Ella Langley, for matching Mariah Carey's record of 22 weeks at number one on the charts. Isn't that cool? But you know what? Just listen to it, and that'll tell you why. Just when

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We could feel a heat wave today with highs up around 86 and then cooling back off again. This might be your Indian summer. Who knows? Here's Heat Waves and Glass Animals on Froggy.

can't believe it is September 15th, halfway through the month already. It is just flying by. Before we know it, we're going to be playing Christmas music, okay? I know, I'm rushing things. Here's Gracie Abrams on Froggy.

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9: 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Froggy weather forecast.
10: Partly sunny, warmer, and more humid today. We'll see scattered showers and thunderstorms, especially this afternoon. High temperatures up around 85. The best chance for showers and storms will be this evening and overnight. A few strong storms are possible. Temperatures drop down to 67. And then for tomorrow, still a chance of scattered showers and storms. High temperatures at 76. I'm Chief Meteorologist Carrie Pujo.
11: It's 68 degrees
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6: 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I called Hensley and they were fantastic. 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
7: 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Froggy weather forecast.
8: Skies will be mostly cloudy this afternoon with a few showers and storms. By no means a washout. Remaining warm and humid with a high of 85. Showers and storms do become likely tonight with some gusty winds possible at times and a low of 67. Showers with a few storms likely on Wednesday and a high of 76. And a chance of showers and storms for Thursday with a high of 78. I'm WSBT 22 meteorologist. Just Abby Wepler.
9: It's 68 degrees
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2: 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Froggy weather forecast.
11: Skies will be mostly cloudy this afternoon with a few showers and storms. By no means a washout, remaining warm and humid with a high of 85. Showers and storms do become likely tonight with some gusty winds possible at times and a low of 67. Showers with a few storms likely on Wednesday and a high of 76. And a chance of showers and storms for Thursday with a high of 78. I'm WSBT 22 meteorologist Abby Wepler.
12: It's 72 degrees in Middlebury. From the Legacy Heating and Air, Froggy Weather Desk.
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9: As a young boy, he enrolled in art classes. 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
17: 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Froggy weather forecast.
18: Skies will be mostly cloudy this afternoon with a few showers and storms. By no means a washout, remaining warm and humid with a high of 85. Showers and storms do become likely tonight with some gusty winds possible at times and a low of 67. Showers with a few storms likely on Wednesday and a high of 76. And a chance of showers and storms for Thursday with a high of 78. I'm WSBT 22 meteorologist Abby Wepler.
19: It's 75 degrees
20: in Millersburg
19: from the Legacy Heating and Air Froggy Weather Desk.
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I am so happy for this young lady, Ella Langley, choosing Texas at the top of the charts, number one for 22 weeks in a row. She has just met her match with Mariah Carey, who did that also. I have a feeling she's going to surpass it. She has something special. Here it is, choosing Texas. Just

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That's what we do here at Froggy 102.7. Here's Taylor Swift.

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Welcome to the Zach Attack, brought to you by Monteith's Best One Tire and Auto Care. And last night, tried to take my son to a soccer game, but he insisted on one thing, which I did not give him. And I'll tell you more after Shaboozy and a bar song on Froggy.

0: Froggy 102.7, that is Shaboozy and a Bar Song. Good afternoon. I'm Zach, hosting the Zach Attack, thanks to my friends at Monteith's Best Ones Hire and Auto Care for sponsoring the show. Still kind of in the afterglow from their awesome employee appreciation event from Saturday. If you missed my video with all the stuff that they had going on, you can check it out on my socials at Froggy on Air and at Mr. The Attack. That's where you can find me. So last night, my wife and I were like, yeah, let's go to a high school soccer game. Let's have some fun. My daughter was all about it from the get-go, and she's kind of up for anything, really. But my son, when we were talking to him about it, he's like, nope, only if you get me a snack. And I'm thinking, bud, you ate dinner. You don't need a snack. We already had... My wife was in the kitchen yesterday making cookies for people all day, so we're not lacking for snacks in the Miller household. But he insisted if he was going to go to the game, he needed a pretzel or nachos or peanuts or some kind of snack. And I was like, that's a hard no for me, my man. I'm not going to give you a snack. So he didn't come with us, and we left him at home. But he still had a good time. He was watching Captain America Civil War and having a blast. So we had a great time at the soccer game, too, which was awesome. 574-252-3764. What do you do to bring your kids along or to entice them to come to an event?
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2: 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Froggy weather forecast.
14: Skies will be mostly cloudy this afternoon with a few showers and storms. By no means a washout, remaining warm and humid with a high of 85. Showers and storms do become likely tonight with some gusty winds possible at times and a low of 67. Showers with a few storms likely on Wednesday and a high of 76. And a chance of showers and storms for Thursday with a high of 78. I'm WSBT 22 meteorologist Abby Wepler.
15: It's 79 degrees in Bristol from the Legacy Heating and Air Froggy Weather Desk.
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We've been giving away Ed Sheeran tickets every single week on the Kid Craddock Morning Show with the perfect Kid Nation keyword. And you can play again tomorrow. They'll be having that keyword during the 9 a.m. hour, so be listening for that. But also, you can join us next Monday, or this coming Monday, at Sports Time Family Pub, County Road 17, 5 to 7 p.m. We're going to be broadcasting live from there for another chance to win Ed Sheeran tickets. You're going to walk away a winner if you come out, and you can get registered for that. So you'll have the possibility. I shouldn't just say everyone's going to walk away, but you specifically, because you're lucky. You could win these tickets. I just know it. Here's Ariana Grande and Hate That I Made You Love Me on Froggy.

0: You know it breaks my heart. 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
1: 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Lady Gaga was up for another Emmy Award last night. She did not win, but what did was a song from the show The Pit. I was really bummed because I actually liked the show Wednesday, and I thought that she should have won that. Here's Paparazzi on Froggy.

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It's the 50th annual one, and it is happening Saturday, October 3rd, 9 a.m. to noon at the Elkhart County 4-H Fairgrounds. 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Here's Chapel Run's Good Luck, Babe, on Froggy.

0: 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I'm Zach. 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I sat down with Bob Martin. He's the president of Thor Industries, just to talk a little bit about why he cares about organizations like ADEC and their Ride a Bike fundraiser.
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0: Yeah.
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0: 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Being a part of the community is something that's very important to all of us, and I appreciate Thor for sponsoring the 50th annual ADEC Ride a Bike fundraiser. 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
9: 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Once a sovereign nation with its own culture, Hawaii became a territory of the United States in 1900. The two most important products that sustain the economy were sugar and pineapples. In 1959, the people of Hawaii were asked to vote on statehood. 94% of the population said yes. And on August 21st, 1959, Hawaii officially became the 50th state.
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0: 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Some interesting things coming out of the Emmys last night as Taylor Swift was there, sort of, a part of it. And I'll tell you more after Miles Smith and Stargazing on Froggy.
1: Time stood still, just like a photograph you made me feel. Like this will last forever looking in your eyes.

0: 60.7. I feel like last night was a night of stargazing. Whether you were watching the Emmys, which we were all trying to figure out, is Taylor Swift going to actually be at the Emmys? Or if you were watching the Chiefs-Broncos game, because she was actually there sitting next to Tom Cruise during the game. There's a whole camera on them for a good long time, I felt like. But Taylor Swift was a part of the Emmys in a little bit of the sketch, a pre-recorded sketch.
1: Okay, so she's not going to be there, right? Because her husband's got a work thing.
2: Bingo! Well, that case is solved. Taylor Swift will not be at the Emmys.
3: Well, she's not there. I'm not watching.
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0: She was right on cue. 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So awesome. 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
5: 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Froggy weather forecast.
13: Skies will be mostly cloudy this afternoon with a few showers and storms. By no means a washout. Remaining warm and humid with a high of 85. Showers and storms do become likely tonight with some gusty winds possible at times and a low of 67. Showers with a few storms likely on Wednesday and a high of 76. And a chance of showers and storms for Thursday with a high of 78. I'm WSBT 22 meteorologist Abby Wepler.
22: It's 82 degrees from downtown Goshen. From the Legacy Heating and Air, Froggy Weather Desk.
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Froggy 102.7, the door from Teddy Swims. And every Friday night, we have the Elkhart County Game of the Week with Froggy Night Lights, sponsored and presented by Surf Internet and Goshen Orthopedics. This Friday, Reed Marchman, Nate Tingle are going to be out for the Jimtown Bremen game, and that will be at 7 p.m. And 6:45 is the pregame. Come right here for all that. I want to thank our sponsors like Everence, Legacy Heating and Air, Global Link Distribution, and JB Propane and Tackle. Here's Olivia Dean. This is so easy to fall in love on Froggy.

hear the same. Froggy 102.7. I saw this and I thought it was pretty cool. The fact that there's a new Caracas Bistro, which is Venezuelan style like food. It is coming to Elkhart, and it's right across from the street from our studios. So I know it's good, and you're going to find out how good it is when they're available. Here's Stressed Out from 21 Pilots.

Huge song right now from Ella Langley. It's Choosing Texas on Elkhart County's Froggy 102.7. 22 weeks at number one. If she goes one more, she'll have beat Mariah Carey's record until this Christmas. And then we'll have to, you know, add more weeks at number one to Mariah Carey. But for right now, I am all about being all in on Ella. Here is Too Sweet from Hozier on Froggy.

0: This is some interesting stuff. I have never thought about going out and making a reservation for myself. I've gone out to dinner by myself before. It's a great experience. I've never really put in a reservation, though. If it's my wife and I and we want to definitely put something on the calendar and we know that the place takes reservations, we'll do that. But in a new survey and report, reservations for one are becoming more and more common. Data was showing that it's 22% up over the previous year. And in general, making reservations on Tuesdays today is up 15%. Most people are likely to make a reservation for a Tuesday. That is interesting. I would have said Saturday, Friday night, but Tuesday, table for one, 574-252-3764. Are you doing it? Are you going out? You taking yourself out? Treat yourself a little bit? I mean, I would totally do it. I've got two kids. I can do that. Hey, Zach here from the Zach Attack. And if you love connecting with people, solving problems, and making things happen, Froggy 102.7 is looking for a creative, driven marketing professional to join our team, building campaigns that can combine radio, content, and live events for local businesses. 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

0: Ordinary. It's Alex Warren on Elkhart County's Froggy 102.7. Good afternoon. I'm Zach, and tomorrow morning during the Kid Craddock Morning Show, be listening during the 9 a.m. hour for that perfect Kid Nation keyword. Your chance to win tickets to see Ed Sheeran October 10th in Indy. It's going to be a great show. I love Ed Sheeran. He played for probably 2.5 hours when we went and saw him in Chicago about 3 years ago. My wife and I still talk about that show and how much fun we had. All right, enough about Ed. Let's talk about the clothing store that you could shop at for the rest of your life. If you could only choose one, I was thinking long and hard about this. If I was in high school still, I probably would have said Hollister. I was a big Hollister fan back in the day. Going to the mall, feeling like I was going to go surfing maybe later. I didn't surf. I grew up in Atlanta. There's no water around us. 574-252-3764. I think for me, it would be, as of right now, don't judge me, be Costco. I mean, I love the Costco clothes section. Sam's Club, same difference. I worked at Sam's Club for a lot of years, and I would say there's some great deals there. See, here I am. I pinch the pennies in my house, so yeah, I find the great deals, and I would say Costco would be where I'd pick up Wranglers.
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2: 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Froggy weather forecast.
8: Skies will be mostly cloudy this afternoon with a few showers and storms. By no means a washout. Remaining warm and humid with a high of 85. Showers and storms do become likely tonight with some gusty winds possible at times and a low of 67. Showers with a few storms likely on Wednesday and a high of 76. And a chance of showers and storms for Thursday with a high of 78. I'm WSBT 22 meteorologist Abby Wepler.
9: It's 84 degrees
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Last evening, so I was getting off of work and I stopped at the grocery store. I picked up one of those taffy apples, those apples that are covered in the caramel sauce. And here's the deal. I probably should just stick with Kircher's or Miller's and just get apples by the bundle and then slice up my own apples, dip it in my own caramel sauce, and not buy the dollar, whatever it is, taffy apples, because mine was actually rotten. Oh, and I feel so bad saying that, too. I was kind of willing to risk it all, but after biting into it, I was like, yeah, I got to throw the rest of this away. So I ate off all the caramel and then threw the apple out the window. Yeah, that was me. Not totally willing to risk it all. Here's Bruno Mars on Froggy.

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somber, and my body isn't ready on Elkhart County's Froggy 102.7. We have your perfect Kid Nation keyword tomorrow morning. It is its 9 a.m. You got to be listening during that hour with the Kid Craddock Morning Show. But also, we have another chance for you to win with Surf Internet at Sports Time Family Pub on County Road 17 this coming Monday, September 21st. Put it on your calendar. 5 to 7, we have another chance for you to win Ed Sheeran tickets. Get registered on site, and you could walk away a winner that night. I didn't realize that rhymed when I wrote that. Here's Rihanna, the only girl in the world on Froggy.

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I posted the videos up on our socials at Froggy on Air. Would you, could you take yourself out for a dinner? Just a dinner for one. I think I'm smarter than that in my house. I wouldn't be taking myself out for dinner without inviting my wife to come as well. Here's Miles Smith and Nice to Meet You on Froggy.

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2: Hey, it's Kelly Raspberry with today's entertainment report. Taylor Swift couldn't be at the Emmys last night. She was chit-chatting with Tom Cruise in a private suite at the Chiefs-Broncos game. Congratulations to her husband, by the way. Travis Kelce had a big night. He finished with 3 receptions for 71 yards and passed Jason Witten for the 2nd most receiving yards by a tight end in NFL history. But all Swifties can talk about this morning is that Law & Order SVU sketch Taylor did with Mariska Hargitay that aired at the start of the Emmys last night. So Mariska made a joke about how Swifties think everything is a clue to what Taylor will do next. And that was no joke. Swifties picked up on a lot of Easter eggs. They figured out that Taylor's going to drop 2 of her Taylor's Version albums this year. And the only 2 left are her debut album, Taylor Swift and Reputation. They think one will be on October 13th, the other on December 13th. And those random words Taylor said at one point, they think those are titles to unreleased tracks from the vault. And that's today's entertainment report.
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6: 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In 1933, Jerry Siegel and Joe Shuster created a costume superhero with a secret identity, and 5 years later, Superman debuted in Action Comics number one. 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
11: What is a hero? 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I think a hero is an ordinary individual who finds the strength to persevere and endure in spite of overwhelming obstacles.
6: Siegel and Shuster created a whole new genre of fiction that led to the pantheon of superheroes, including Batman, Wonder Woman, and Green Lantern. 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

0: Parag, you went on 2.7. I know last night were the Emmys, but have we ever thought about doing something like the Raspberry Awards where they give them out to the worst movies? We need one for like worst television shows because there's a lot of bad TV out there. I don't know. Maybe it's just my taste. Here's Sabrina Carpenter on Froggy.
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During the 9 a.m. hour, be listening for your chance to win tickets to see Ed Sheeran in Indy October 10th. 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Thanks to Surf Internet. It's at froggy1027.com. Here's DJ Joe. However you say his name, here's End of Beginning on Froggy.

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I don't want to be rude or anything, but I'm going to marry her anyway. Boy, I have a 9-year-old daughter at home, and I don't know how I would react to that. Honestly, that song has changed for me over the last 10 years, so I don't know. Maybe I'd hit a wall. Here's Gracie Abrams on Froggy.

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0: This is some interesting stuff. I have never thought about going out and making a reservation for myself. I've gone out to dinner by myself before. It's a great experience. I've never really put in a reservation, though. If it's my wife and I and we want to definitely put something on the calendar and we know that the place takes reservations, we'll do that. But in a new survey and report, reservations for one are becoming more and more common. Data was showing that it's 22% up over the previous year. And in general, making reservations on Tuesdays today is up 15%. Most people are likely to make a reservation for a Tuesday. That is interesting. I would have said Saturday, Friday night, but Tuesday, table for one, 574-252-3764. Are you doing it? Are you going out? You taking yourself out? Treat yourself a little bit? I mean, I would totally do it. I've got two kids. I can do that.
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13: Showers and storms do become likely tonight, with some gusty winds possible at times and a low of 67. Showers with a few storms likely on Wednesday and a high of 76. And a chance of showers and storms for Thursday with a high of 78. I'm WSBT 22 meteorologist Abby Wepler.
14: It's 85 degrees in downtown Elkhart from the Legacy Heating and Air Froggy Weather Desk.
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Froggy 102.7, Ella Langley, now 22 weeks at number one on the Billboard charts, and she could be beating Mariah Carey here and go 23 weeks. Next week, we'll find out if that's the case, but I hate to be the bearer of bad news, because 100 days from now, it's Christmas. 100 days. That's not that far off. And you know Mariah Carey, she's coming back like she does every Christmas, and she might take 23, 24, 25 weeks at number one and take that away from Ella. But I'm going to root for our girl Ella while we've got her here. Here's Gwen Stefani and Hollaback Girl and Froggy.

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0: Benson Boone and the Time of My Life. Good evening. I am Zach, hosting the Zach Tech here. Thanks to Monteith's Best One Tire and Auto Care. And we're a couple of weeks away from 8X 50th Annual Ride-A-Bike Fundraiser, so we're going to be a part of that, as well as Welch Packaging and Thor Industries. And I was able to catch up with Bob Martin, who is the president of Thor, to talk a little bit about why this mission is important to them at Thor Industries and why it's important to him personally, too.
1: For us now, for my wife and I, we have good friends that, have children and now adults that are, part of the ADEC community.
0: Yeah.
1: And have been for years. And we've watched just the positive results that have, changed their lives, helped their lives, for, the individuals that are here, but also families. So for us, it's, a big thing for Thor as, being part of the community, but then just for my wife and family and I, we enjoy the support as well, just because, we live close now, and it's just, being part of the community is very important to us.
0: And it is important that we support the mission with ADEC. 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
14: Showers and storms do become likely tonight, with some gusty winds possible at times and a low of 67. Showers with a few storms likely on Wednesday and a high of 76. And a chance of showers and storms for Thursday with a high of 78. I'm WSBT 22 meteorologist Abby Wepler.
15: It's 84 degrees in Dunlap from the Legacy Heating and Air Froggy Weather Desk.
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Froggy 102.7, I saw them back at the Elkhart County 4-H Fair. Put on a great show. I think they're coming to the Blue Gate Performing Arts Center again this season. Also going to put on a great show. That's Lady A and Need You Now. Here's JV and Yukon on Froggy 102.7.

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Bottle Up from Backstreet Boys on Elkhart County's Froggy 102.7. I don't know what my son thought he was going to get when we went to a soccer game yesterday evening, and that's why he decided not to go, because I said, no, we're not going. You had dinner, man. You had snacks. Mom made cookies all day long. You really need a snack at this game? And he said he wanted a pretzel or some nachos or chips or something. And I said, no. And so he stayed at home. He was fine. He was watching a movie and having good fun. And we got home in time for bed and all that fun stuff. But I'm like, I'm not going to buy you a snack every single time we got to go out to a game or something. Sometimes you just go for the fun of it. You don't expect a treat. Here's Huntricks and Golden, Life Lessons on Froggy 102.7.

0: 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For everybody wondering whether or not Taylor Swift was going to show up at the Emmys, she, in fact, did not, because she had other plans. You know, maybe the fact that her husband plays football and she was at that game. But she did do a pre-taping with Mariska Hargitay.
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Olivia Rodrigo with Drop Dead on the best variety, Froggy 102.7, as we kick things off tonight. Good evening, I'm Victor, host of After Hours, bringing you the music from 7 to midnight. Happy Tuesday, hope your day has been well. Outside of the weird sun showers that I had to drive through on the way to work, things have been pretty good. I definitely am still feeling a case of the Mondays, even into Tuesday here, so gonna do my best. Got 5 hours of music for you. Need to take a quick break first, though. Got some details on a big giveaway here, and then we transition over to the 8th Street. 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
11: Showers and storms do become likely tonight with some gusty winds possible at times and a low of 67. Showers with a few storms likely on Wednesday and a high of 76. And a chance of showers and storms for Thursday with a high of 78. I'm WSBT 22 meteorologist Abby Wepler.
12: It's 81 degrees in Wakarusa from the Legacy Heating and Air, Froggy Weather Desk.
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Noah Kahn, The Great Divide on Froggy 102.7, the best variety, number 7 on the 8th Street. At number 8, Martin Garrix alongside Ed Sheeran with Repeat It. I'm Victor, host of After Hours, and this is the 8th Street. 8 songs, no interruptions, no commercials. Just you, me, and the music. Coming up here at number 6, you're hearing Zara Larsson. This is Midnight Sun on Froggy.

of a babe, and can we make a star? Mumford & Sons Rubber Band Man, halfway point of the 8th straight this hour on Froggy 102.7. This is After Hours. I'm Victor, your host, and let's change tunes a little bit here as we get to the top three. Number three tonight, it's Zedd. This is Clarity.

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0: 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I'm Victor, your host. 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

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I'm Victor, host of After Hours, and I'm sad because I got to retire one of my favorite hoodies. I got a hoodie a long time ago while working radio as one of my first jobs in radio. So I was working out of college for a good while, and one of the nice things about it was I had a lot of opportunities to go catch concerts locally or have the opportunity to interview artists before they held their concerts. And it just so happened that I'd interviewed the Freddie Jones Band. When I went to the event, they had these really nice sheer hoodies, so not super heavy, nice for fall weather, everything else. I've been rocking this hoodie ever since, so I'm going to guess this hoodie's maybe like 12 years old or something like that, and it's finally starting to wear through on the arms. I'm finding a couple holes in the elbows, and man, great times with this hoodie. Might have to see if their shop is still open, see if they're still going. Maybe I have a chance at getting a replacement. Otherwise, and I have to start looking around for a new sheer hoodie to enjoy. Because, you know, I am a bit of a hoodie aficionado. Okay, maybe that's a little too fancy of a term. I just really enjoy wearing hoodies all year round. So even in the heat, I like something sheer like this because the extra pockets are convenient. I'm not the biggest jeans pocket person in the world. So I don't know. Just a little bit of, I wouldn't really call it venting, but just the small little things in life that catch up to you. So going to miss this hoodie when the time eventually comes. All right, let's get back to the music here. It's Harry Styles. This is American Girls on the best variety, Froggy 102.7.

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